0: I love my wife, Sarah, I really do. But she doesn't feel the same way about me. She always goes, you need to shave your neck. She's like, it's disgusting, it's foul, you're gross. Once every 2 weeks, before I have a shower, I'll be in there all naked and my wife will get the clippers out and she'll shear me like a sheep. And she's like, stay still, stay still. I want to get the line right. And I don't know if Sarah's starting to wear off on me. I clocked the back of your neck. Now I kind of want to shave yours.
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8: Hello, good morning, Adelaide. Burgio with you. We are a Wednesday morning in Adelaide. I thought it was a Tuesday, so I'm happy to report it's in fact a Wednesday, closer to that weekend. Here we go. Let's do it. All right, Cash Cars and Stars on today. A brand new car, 10K cash, business class flights over to the USA, home of the stars. You just need a key song to unlock your express entry into winning this. Our key song this hour. Simple Minds, Don't You Forget About Me. As soon as you hear it, 131065. And I've just checked, that Telstra outage not affecting phones here in the studio, so you can call. I mean, if it's affecting you on your end, I don't know. Borrow someone's phone who's with, like, Vodafone or Optus or something. Barbara in Brahma Lodge, you are loving this. You want it all.
9: I work a lot, so holiday and the cash would be fabulous.
8: I mean, not to mention a brand new car too, Barbara.
9: Oh, that too, absolutely.
8: We'll take it all.
9: Yes, I would love to.
8: I think it's a one-time where we can just go, you know what, stuff it. Yes, I am greedy, and yes, I want it all.
9: Thank you. Yes, I would love it all.
8: Have it all. Unlock that brand new car with that key song. It's on the way. I'll tell you in about 15 minutes exactly where.

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1: It's a beautiful day.
0: The boys wanting to know, you know, what ruined the party, and Helen from Paralowie had an absolute cracker.
2: Well, I went to her 40th birthday. It was actually my best friend's. On that day, she found out her husband had been cheating. When she went up to do her thank you speech, she took that opportunity to tell everybody that's what he'd been doing. So that's how he found out that she knew, in front of family, friends. So she kicked him out of the house and kicked his friends out of the house and enjoyed the rest of the night with her friends and family.
3: I love that. They're like, what did I do? I didn't cheat on him.
4: It was Darren.
3: I just want to be here for the party, Keishas.
0: Oh, my God, how annoying would that be? Especially if you bought a present as well. I'm not going anywhere. I don't care who cheated on who. Ben and Liam in the morning. The boys are back tomorrow, 6 a.m. on your radio. 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

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George Michael, Freedom. 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This one is Simple Minds. 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

0: It's 102.3 overheads, all the variety from Simple Minds to Chapel Roan, Pink Pony Club. That song is on the way on the Kiss playlist here in minutes, Adelaide.
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0: All right. Hopefully your phone's working. Not with that Telstra outage. You get through 131065 when you hear that key song. It's a brand new car, 10K cash and business class flights over to the USA. Shannon, in air, you need a new car.
2: My partner has broken his car and we've had like one car since Christmas. So like, I'm more so excited about the car.
0: Hang on. When you say he's broken it, like what? Has he crashed it?
2: No. He had to fix one part and then now it's turned into pulling the whole engine out.
0: Oh, so he's trying to tinker with it himself. He's actually broken
2: it. Yeah. He won't admit it to me, but.
0: And he's out there in the shed going, babe, I'm just going to go work on the car. And each time he just makes it a little bit worse.
2: Yeah, I've got to take my toddler as well to daycare, and then I've got to take him to work, and then I finally get to work, and then at the end of the day pick him up and then pick her up, and then I finally get to go home.
0: God, so. Okay, sounds like you need a second car. We can get you closer. You heard the key song?
2: Yes.
0: I'm going to put you in the running.
2: Thank you so much.
0: And you tell your husband that you're getting the brand new one if you win this, and he's getting whatever old one you've got.
2: Oh, trust me, that's what's going to happen.
0: Love that. Alright, look, it is the key song that unlocks this brand new car. Adelaide, get closer to it when you hear it. I'll tell you what it is in 15 minutes at Kiss 102.3.
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0: 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We're playing all the hits, all the variety, all day. 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Jasmine, you need this.
1: Oh, I need a new car.
0: Do you? What sort of car are you rocking?
1: Prado.
0: What year?
1: 2008.
0: Yeah, so the years are getting up. Because Prado's a good car.
1: It is, but it's had lots and lots of work on it.
0: How many Ks?
1: About 350,000.
0: Whoa! That's huge.
1: Well, they can get up to a million, I think.
0: Can they?
1: Yeah. Yeah, they're a good car usually.
0: Do you want me to give you the song that you need for 11 a.m?
1: Yeah, that would be good.
0: All right. This gun's for hire. Bruce Springsteen, The Boss. You know this song?
1: Dancing in the Dark.
0: Yes!
1: Covens with Courtney Cox.
0: Exactly right. That's the key song to unlock that car.
1: All right, cool. I'll call back them.
0: I'll tell you exactly when you're going to hear it on Kiss 102.3 in about 20 minutes, all right? 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

0: Kiss 102.3 over here. It's all the variety. Homer, Ben and Liam in the morning.
1: Secret stain.
0: I think it's fair to say we all grew up with, like, the secret sound on radio. So that's old, right? That's done. It's quite boring now. The secret stain is where we are at, Adelaide. The thing that gets everyone in Adelaide talking. And Ben and Liam releasing a brand new stain. Did you hear that news, Cassie Norlunga?
2: I looked this morning on Instagram. I didn't see it. I thought it was today.
0: No, Monday.
2: Oh, I won't be here.
0: Where are you going to be?
2: Europe.
0: So does it pain you that someone else could win $5,000?
2: Oh, is it $5,000?
0: $5,000, and it won't be you.
2: Well, I have my phone linked. It'll be working over there. Depending on the time difference, if I really know it. But you know what? Good for them. If they can guess it, good for them. I love other people's succeeding and winning. That's what I'm about.
0: Oh, you're a good egg. Well, someone is going to win $5,000 with Ben and Liam's newest secret stain. All the details, 8 a.m. Monday here at Kiss 102.3. Never made it.

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0: Kiss 1023. We play all the hits. How good's that song? How good's this song? Olivia Dean, Man I Need on the way. And how good is this song? I don't know why I'm surprised. That's what we do. We just play good music. Kiss 1023.
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0: 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Cass in Noarlunga Downs, what's happening?
2: I made the song.
0: You made it. You're here.
2: Yes.
0: You've heard the key song. You're in the running for cash, cars and stars.
2: That's what we like.
0: What is it about this prize you're loving?
2: Probably the car. The car and then the 10K. Probably could get two cars with that. And then we might be going to Vegas next year, so business class would just top it off.
0: Oh, wouldn't it just?
2: It would be like goals, goals, goals.
0: Goals, goals, goals. But also, I mean, in Vegas, obviously gamble responsibly. However, it doesn't matter if you lose like a couple of dollars because you've gone free in business class. You know what I mean?
2: That's exactly. That's my dream. Business class is like my legit dream. So I can feel it.
0: Well, good luck.
2: Thank you.
0: It's the key song you need, Adelaide. I'll drop the midday key song coming up in about 15 minutes' time when you hear that one. 131065. 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
27: Adelaide's latest info.
28: Now.
27: Afternoon, I'm Maria Gabban. Telstra says it's making good progress restoring services following this morning's outage. Tens of thousands of users were unable to make calls or connect to data, which also hampered FPOS machines, train lines and some calls to 000. Telstra's CFO Michael Ackland says that most customers are back online now.
29: We believe that just under 90% of calls and data services at this point are now working correctly. So customers who are having trouble making a call, I encourage you to try again.
27: Two boys aged 14 and 17 have been reported for fighting in a public place. It's alleged they were involved in organised fights across Adelaide after videos were recently posted to social media. Police are trying to locate four other boys involved. Adelaide has cracked the top 10 list of most livable cities in the world, finishing in 8th spot. Melbourne was third with Sydney

0: fourth, Copenhagen was top of the list ahead of Vienna. And in Kiss celebrity news, a blow for Prince Harry's court case. More on that next.
1: Since 1882, delicious food, beautiful sunsets, and countless memories. The Largs Pier Hotel, for 140 years, a haven by the shore.
0: Prince Harry has lost his privacy case against the publisher of the Daily Mail and the Mail on Sunday. A judge has ruled he failed to prove allegations of unlawful information gathering. Your sport check next. Port Adelaide have trained at Almerton Oval in preparation for Saturday's clash with St Kilda at Marvel Stadium. Kane Farrell could make an early return from groin soreness if he passes a fitness test. And Argentina is through to the World Cup quarterfinals after a dramatic clash with Egypt. The defending champs coming from 2-0 down to win 3-2. The Kiss Cast is next. Partly cloudy and 17 today, sunny and 17 tomorrow. Right now it's 15 degrees. And a brand new car, 10K cash and business class flights to the USA could be all yours in the next 20 minutes on Kiss 102.3.
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4: Afternoon, Adelaide. Hello, Burjo with you. Look, we do this every day at this time. The biggest songs from the 80s and 90s, back to back to back to back to back to back. It's called Kistry, and we've just had the news there from my favourite person in the whole building, newsreader Maria Gabban.
0: Hey, Burjo.
4: Tell me the story there about Adelaide and the livable city or whatever it was.
0: We have cracked the top 10 of the most livable cities in the world. We've come in at number... we've come in at number 8. Although I don't really want the rest of the world to know how good Adelaide is. Well, please, keep it a secret.
4: I think for our benefit and our future, we do need people to know.
0: Yeah, okay. But still, we have so much to offer. You know, beautiful wine, beautiful food. Don't we have great places to eat out here?
4: Yeah, the bar culture, the restaurant culture, the lifestyle, the arts, the festival, everything here is phenomenal. Good. However, Melbourne and Sydney did still beat us, those a-holes.
0: Yeah, whatever.
4: A-holes. But they need to take note because they used to rib us back in the day.
0: Oh.
4: You know, Adelaide's a small hole.
0: We're 20 minutes from the beach, 20 minutes to the hills.
4: Unless you live in the hills or the beach.
0: Yeah, okay.
4: Then you're 1 minute. But what I will say, because we're about to do Kistry, and I'm going to kick off with Steps 5678, which is from 1998.
0: I still know the dance moves.
4: Oh, my God, I want to see that. I do think that Adelaide's come a long way. From 1998.
0: Yeah, you know we have.
4: Like, we probably wouldn't have made that list back then.
0: No, we wouldn't have. Behind the times, probably, back then.
4: Yeah. But now, we're a world city.
0: We are amazing.
4: Yes.
0: Everybody knows who we are.
4: Go us. Go Adelaide. And you know what? To celebrate, get up from wherever you're sitting and do the Steps 5678 dance.
0: Come on, Virgo.
4: You got to teach me.
0: Okay.
4: All right. It's Kistry. Kiss 102.3.
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0: to back to back for your lunch break, Adelaide. Next song I'm going to is from 1996, Jasmine in Glenelg. What was your life like then?
1: In 1996, I think that's pretty much when I was in Marymount High School. Spice Girls had just come out. It was all like the time of, the big 90s band.
0: Remember that band, No Doubt?
1: Yeah, they were good. Gwen Stefani.
0: I'm going to play her, Just a Girl in Kistry.
1: Yeah, do it.
0: How old were you then? 96?
1: Would have been about 11.
0: Hairbrush in the mirror, singing it.
1: Blue hair. And the little sort of buns that we used to wear.
0: Throwing back to those times right now. It's Kistry. No Doubt. Kiss 102.3.

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1: 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Your winning key song is... And we're dropping it inside 15 minutes. Keep

0: Day three of those school holidays here in Adelaide. We're KISS 102.3, playing all the hits, all the variety for you.
1: It's a beautiful day.
0: Dan and Liam wake you up every morning with a bit of a laugh. The boys wanting to know what ruined the party. Helen in Paralowie had, oh my God, the best story ever.
2: Well, I went to a 40th birthday. It was actually my best friend's. On that day, she found out her husband had been cheating. When she went up to do her thank you speech, she took that opportunity to tell everybody that's what he'd been doing. So that's how he found out that she knew, in front of family, friends. So she kicked him out of the house and kicked his friends out of the house and enjoyed the rest of the night with her friends and family.
3: I love that. They're like, what did I do? I didn't cheat on her.
4: It was Darren.
3: I just want to be here for the party, Keishas.
0: Oh, you'd be annoyed, wouldn't you? You got dressed up, you got a birthday present, then you get kicked out because someone is a filthy cheater. All right, look, Ben and Liam, 6 a.m. tomorrow. The boys are back. 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

0: Survivor coming up in minutes as well. Unlock that car. 131065. You give me a call. Charlotte in Selix, you keen?
1: You know what? A new car would be absolutely fabulous right now. We've completely grown out of our little car, and being a family of five, we just need more space.
0: When you say family of five and you say little car, like what sort of car are we talking with a family of five?
1: Little Toyota Cobra. It's that sporty looking little SUV thing.
0: And a little bit hard when you got to pack the kids and the whole family and all the belongings and stuff.
1: Kids, we've still got a 2-year-old, so they need a pram. We've got the sports bag.
0: Yeah.
1: It's tiny boot, little, just not working anymore.
0: All right. And look, you're not saying no to 10K cash and busy class flights over to the USA either, I imagine.
1: Absolutely not. That would be, then I'd be booking them and then the cash is rolling through my head of things I could buy and spend. Absolutely.
0: All right. Well, look, you've heard the key song?
1: I did.
0: You're in the running.
1: Yay. Thank you so much.
0: We'll roll another key song after one. Adelaide, to get you in the running for cash, cars and stars. What that song is going to be, I'll share with you in 15 minutes. Get you closer to it all here at Kiss 102.3.
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0: It's all the variety, Adelaide. Kisses, cash, cars, and stars. 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I want a new car. I want cash, but laying flat over to the USA on holiday, that sounds pretty good, right? Thanks to United Airlines, we can get you over there doing that one with cash, cars, and stars. You need the key song to unlock your chance to win a brand new car on 131065. Taylor, so sorry, we're just a little bit too late.
1: Oh, you're kidding. Okay, thanks. Bye.
0: Oh, do you want me to tell you what the song is?
1: No.
0: You don't want me to tell you what the song is?
1: I've already been listening for half an hour. I got to go get shit done.
0: You don't want to try again after one?
1: No.
0: Okay. See ya. All right, bye.
1: Bye.
0: Bye. Okay, well, look, for those of you who do want the song for 1 o'clock, this is it. It's your key song. Get you closer to unlocking a brand new car. You Too, With or Without You. I mean, very fitting for the fact that Taylor just hung up on me and didn't want to hear the song. We'll do it With or Without You, Tay-Tay. Kiss 102.3. It's on the way.
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0: love the biggest. Here's 102.3, all the hits, all the variety. We're home at Ben and Liam in the morning as well.
1: Secret stain.
0: And look, if you've been a long-time radio listener, you know the secret sound has been around for a long time. It's done, it's old, it's boring. Now, it's all about Ben and Liam's secret stain, a mystery stain. You figure out what it is, you win instant cash. Now, Cass in Noarlunga, you heard there is a new stain coming, right?
2: I looked this morning on Instagram. I didn't see it. I thought it was today.
0: No, Monday.
2: Oh, I won't be here.
0: Where are you going to be?
2: Europe.
0: So does it pain you that someone else could win $5,000?
2: Oh, is it $5,000?
0: $5,000, and it won't be you.
2: Well, I have my phone linked. It'll be working over there. So you never mind. Depending on the time difference, if I really know it.

0: But you know what? Good for them. If they can guess it, good for them. I love other people succeeding and winning. That's what I'm about.
1: 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All right, Adelaide, what you got to do, be listening to Ben and Liam 8 o'clock on Monday morning when they drop the new stain. And also, follow Kiss 102.3 on socials. It'll be going on there so you can see the thing. 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
4: 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I have it on all the time.
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10: Oh, well, hi there, Mel. 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

0: beautiful things that are.
1: Sincere apologies to anyone who's been listening to Kiss for the last 15, 20 minutes. Kiss 102.3, all the hits, all the variety. I don't know what has happened. My computer is going crazy. We went off the air. I had things playing over the top of other things. I had things stopping and starting new things. So I am sorry for that. Just know that it wasn't user error for once. It was a computer fault. There's been issues with Telstra today. Maybe it's their fault. I don't know. Let's blame them anyway. Kisses. All right, but moving right along, I think we're okay because Elaine did hear the key song, which was U2 earlier, and then my computer just didn't work, so I couldn't get her to air. But 131065, when you hear that key song, we chuck you in the running for Cash, Cars and Stars. It's a brand new car, 10K cash, business class flights over to the USA. What is it about this prize, Elaine, that you are most keen on?
2: I think the car.
1: What sort of car are you getting around in at the moment, Elaine?
2: A very old Ford that leaks water in the car.
1: What do you mean, in it? Like if it rains?
2: Like we had a puddle, like we could go swimming in the back of the car, yeah.
1: No.
2: Yeah.
1: Oh, Elaine, you need a new car, sister.
2: Oh, we certainly do.
1: Oh, well, this is a brand new car, right? No puddles, no leakage inside. It's $10,000 cash. And then, Elaine, you could be laying flat, sipping champagne in business class over to the USA, the home of the stars.
2: That sounds great. It sounds awesome.
1: All right, you heard the key song?
2: I did.
1: You are in the running.
2: Thank you.
1: Woohoo! I feel like I'm more excited than you.
2: I'm excited, trust me.
1: Good. All right, Adelaide, look, if all things keep going okay, we should be able to do this again after two. The song you are listening out for, that key song, is going to be Toto Africa. When you hear it, 131065, and I'll put you in the running for cash, cars and stars. Let's put all those good vibes out there for my computer system to keep behaving and doing its thing. Kiss 102.3.
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1: It's a beautiful day.
0: I got a real good laugh on the way to work this morning with this one. Ben and Liam talking about what ruined the party. And then Helen from Paralawi had a cracking story.
2: Well, I went to a 40th birthday. It was actually my best friend's. On that day, she found out her husband had been cheating. When she went up to do her thank you speech, she took that opportunity to tell everybody that's what he'd been doing. So that's how he found out that she knew, in front of family, friends. So she kicked him out of the house and kicked his friends out of the house and enjoyed the rest of the night with her friends and family.
3: I love that. They're like, what did I do? I didn't cheat on
4: it. It was Darren.
3: I just want to be here for the party, Keishas.
0: You'd be spewing, right? If you rocked up, you got dressed, you bought a present, then you got kicked out because someone was a filthy cheater. Ben and Liam in the morning. The boys are back 6 a.m. tomorrow. Then Monday at 8 o'clock, a huge announcement. Something to do with Ben and Liam's secret stain making a comeback. Big cash up for grabs. Kiss 102.3.

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0: 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If I'm doing quick maths here, I'm going to say it's just over 7 minutes away. 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

0: Africa, Toto, Kish 1023. I hope you're doing well, Adelaide. I hope you're having a good day. We play all the hits and all the variety. We got you Lola Young, Messy on the way. And what about this one? Three Doors Down, Kryptonite. How good is it driving on the roads about this time and just after three without that regular disgusting school pickup traffic? I cannot wait.
1: Kisses, cash, cars and stars.
0: 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Now, Denise in Manapara, there's one thing here you need more than the others.
2: My car's done nearly 300Ks.
0: Whoa.
2: Yeah, I've never been overseas, and money's good.
0: Money is great, and times are tough at the moment.
2: I know, they are.
0: Yeah, so 300,000Ks on your car. What year is your car?
2: Oh, it's 2012.
0: Oh, wow. You've done a lot of driving.
2: Yeah.
0: All right. And never been overseas. Have you ever been on a plane?
2: I've been on a plane, but I haven't been overseas.
0: Okay, but you probably haven't been on those lay flat beds where they feed you, like, on proper cutlery and crockery.
2: Oh, no, definitely not that.
0: Yeah, no, business class is the way to go. You've heard the key song, right?
2: Yes, I did.
0: I'm going to put you in the running for Cash, Cars and Stars.
2: Oh, thank you.
0: Woohoo! You're one step closer.
2: That's amazing. Thank you.
0: You are welcome. Have a good day.
2: I will.
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I'm gonna send a flood, gonna drown them out. This is brave, this is bruised, this is who I'm meant to be, this is me.

0: Kiss 102.3, all the hits, all the variety. Have the best afternoon and evening. I'll see you tomorrow from 10. Smallsy coming up next on his new home here at Kiss. Then Willa Woody for the drive home. Enjoy that no school holiday traffic, Adelaide. Love you, bye.
1: Mwah. It's Will and Woody for Adelaide's drive home.
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12: G'day there, Swagger Boost. What am I to look out for today? I've got one at Ranella, Main South Road near Shea Road, near James Road. Really slow going up and down Old Belay Road, so avoid if you can. Camera, Victor Road, Paradise. 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Low tonight of 9, tomorrow 17, right now 16. That's KISS traffic and weather together. Ben and Liam are back in breakfast weekdays from 6 on KISS 102.3.
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24: Halfway through the week here on KISS. Hello, everybody. It is Smallsy here, getting ready to drive you home. I've got no words, really, to sum up today's show. I mean, icon, voice of a generation. What else do you say, really? Strap in, because I got invited to go to Paris Hilton's house. And I'm going to bring you along for the ride. So this house, I think she paid $60 million for in LA. Used to be Mark Wahlberg's house. She's got a golf course in the backyard, a pool with a jacuzzi, a tennis court, a full-blown cinema downstairs in the basement. And that's where we got to do the interview. So let's go. Paris Hilton, live from her house in Beverly Hills. It all kicks off next. The Smallsy Show is on live, driving you home right now here at KISS.

0: 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Let's do this.
1: She's iconic.
2: Never forget that everyone is a princess.
1: The original influencer.
2: Stylish and sexy, just like me.
1: And built a business empire.
3: I'm pretty good at it.
1: Oh, did we mention she's hot?
4: That's hot.
2: That's hot.
4: That's hot.
2: Hey everyone, it's Paris.
0: Hilton.
5: Hello.
0: Thank you for having me at your place.
5: Thank you for coming.
0: Or shall I refer to it as the Slivington Manor?
5: Yes.
0: You have spared no expense. Even the Wi-Fi network. Some people just out of the box, just leave the code. You've renamed it. I appreciate that.
5: I'm very on brand in all ways.
0: In everywhere, may I just say. So credit to you. I'm not sure. Actually, you know what? Having watched the memoir, I do believe you'd be across all the detail.
5: That's how I've always been.
0: Yeah.
5: I think of every detail always with everything that I do.
0: Yeah. Congratulations on Infinite Icon, a visual memoir. This is going to sound like a weird question, but when people see it, they're going to understand it. When I knew I was sitting down with you today, I was very curious to know what Paris Hilton I was going to get. Because I think in that first 5 minutes, like the mask comes off, and like credit to you for being so vulnerable in that opening scene.
5: Thank you. I really just wanted this to be the most real and vulnerable I've ever been on camera. And I feel like I've been such an open book you know, ever since my first documentary, where I'm feeling more comfortable just to be myself and show all the parts, even, you know, when it's hard.
0: Yeah, because I think this memoir goes through like everything and all of the bows in your strings, or the strings, whatever that phrase is. all the hats she wears. Because we first met you as a socialite and a reality star, but then now there's entrepreneur, innovator, advocate, perfume empire, DJ, recording artist, designer, actress, model, chef. Have I missed anything? Oh no, New York Times bestselling author. She's a podcast host too.
5: I'm the ultimate multi-hyphenate.
0: Aren't you? Yes, that's multi-hyphenate, yeah. Mm-hmm. How's the podcast going? Because obviously, I do this for a living. Do you need any tips?
5: I'm pretty good at it.
0: I don't doubt that.
5: I just have fun with it. You know, I just have people come over to the house and we talk about fun things and just make it like a girls' combo.
0: Does everyone come to you?
5: Yes.
0: Yeah.
5: They love it. It's fun to come here.
0: Absolutely it is. Also too, as I was coming here, I was like, it's a long way back to anywhere, to the supermarket. So, like, if I was here, I would stay here too.
5: Yeah, I love it. It's the kind of house where you just have everything here, so you don't really need to leave. So, only time I do leave is when I'm literally just going to the airport to fly somewhere.
0: Yeah, wow.
5: Mm-hmm.
0: And when you leave, the phrase is like warts and all. Like, you see everything in the visual memoir. You sort of allow cameras access to the deepest, darkest parts of your life and your story. When you do step out, is she in full glam? Or will she just go incognito, baseball cap, no one's going to know it's me? Or is it like, get the cars, we're going in a big convoy?
5: No, when I am working, this is how I am. I'm glammed up. But if I'm not, which is not that often because I'm always very busy, I am always incognito. No makeup, just hair in a bun, hat, hoodie, sunglasses,
0: and people
5: tennis shoes.
0: Do they do a double take and go, I think that could...
5: They always know, no matter what disguise I dress up in, people will always, I think they just feel the aura.
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8: At Gillman, traffic lights playing up Grand Trunkway near Eastern Prairie Freestyle going through there. Best automated Brunella to look out for, South Road near Sheriff's Road, and Blair Urgent Electrical Works on Old Blair Road near James Road. Very slow going both ways. Camera, McGill Road, McGill. 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Low tonight at 9, tomorrow 17, right now 16. That's KISS Traffic and Weather together. Ben and Liam are back in breakfast weekdays from 6 on KISS 1823.
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0: Now, you may not know this, but 2026 is the 20th anniversary of that iconic moment when you walked on Bondi Beach.
2: Oh, really?
0: Do you remember that day?
2: Of course. I'll never forget it.
0: It was absolute. For people who don't know, you came to Australia. I'm not sure why you were there. Do you even remember why you...
2: I was there doing, like, Bondi Blonde. Like, there was, like, something and, like, a bunch of shoots and...
0: Anyway, so you and Kim Kardashian just rocked up on the beach with these big silver Louis Vuitton handbags. It was such a look, right? It was like you were, it was peak mid early 2000s, and it was like, it was crazy. Pandemonium.
2: Yeah, it was crazy. Like, the entire beach, I think, was like chasing us down the entire beach, and there was like thousands of people. But it was a lot of fun. I went in the ocean swimming.
0: Yeah. Do you is there times when you have been mobbed and you've just gone, "Oh, that was a lot." That was crazy.
2: Yeah, I've been doing

0: this for so many years, yeah. but you know, sometimes when I land at airports, there's 10,000 people there and everyone is just going insane.
1: Wow.
0: And even if I have a big security team, it's hard to like, you know, get everyone to calm down. But I don't know. I think I've gotten so used to it from doing it for so long.
2: When I was watching this, the visual memoir sort of tells your story as you come back and do this a live performance concert here in Hollywood. When I watched that, as someone who grew up with you and we're pretty much the same age, what dawned on me was how much you as, and people say icon and throw it around and it's, you know, it's a bit of fun. But actually, when you look at that performance you do at the end of this visual memoir, so many artists of today are somewhat built in your image, and that is incredible to see. Do you see that?
0: Thank you. When I'm on stage, I feel like that's like the place I was born to be, and yeah. it's my happy place. And it's really just an indescribable feeling being up on there, and just the energy and the love in the room is just like no other. I love it so much. I can't wait for my next concert.
2: Yeah, but then also I don't want to give too much away of the memoir, so I won't go too much into it. But there's a couple of things that happen while you're rehearsing for it, which, I mean, you always have it look like you have it together. But sometimes she doesn't.
0: Well, I'm a human, so, you know. A lot of people don't know I'm actually very shy.
2: Yeah.
0: So I get very nervous. Yeah.
2: Yeah, which I, looking from the outside growing up, and never would have thought she was shy.
0: Yeah. I think that when I'm shy, but then as soon as I get up there and I feel the love, the shyness just melts away and I just am in the moment.
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10: G'day, Vera Crafer's a breakdown to look out for. The freeway up track of the these days ran. North Adelaide crash there, Main North Road near Globe Terrace and Ronella Boost Water Main, Main South Road near Sheriff's Road. Busy South Road, Edwardstown, slow Brighton Road, Brighton with the camera, Ridley Road, Elizabeth Grove. Come experience the sweet taste of Portugal with the Porto Serradura, a uniquely Portuguese sweet cream and biscuit dessert, just $5, only at a Porto for a limited time. Heading for a low tonight of 9, tomorrow 17, right now 16. That's KISS traffic and weather together. Ben and Liam are back in breakfast weekdays from 6 on KISS 1823.
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1: It's an exclusive.
2: Hey, everyone, it's Paris, hanging with Smallsy.
1: And never forget that everyone is a princess.
2: That's hot.
0: I'm going to touch on you being a mother. In the memoir, you talk about you almost gave up on finding love before you met Carter. Is that fair to say?
3: I think I just in Los Angeles especially, it's very hard to trust people and you never know their intentions.
0: Oh, this town.
3: Yeah, so I was just like, you know what? I don't need anyone. I'm successful on my own. I can just have a family on my own. I don't need anyone. So I really met Carter at a time where I was not looking.
0: Yeah.
3: You know, they say like you find love when you're not looking, and I guess that's true.
0: Lovely. Now, the last time I interviewed you was 2017. I'm sure you remember it. It was a great day. You don't remember it. Don't lie. Don't lie. I wouldn't remember me either. But I did ask you a question, and I wanted to know how much that has changed from now. Last time we spoke, you said that you spent 250 days of the year on a plane. You were traveling and doing the DJ relentless. What does life look like today for you?
3: Yeah, before, for two decades, I was traveling over 250 days out of the year.
0: Yeah.
3: And now that I'm a mom, I've learned the word no. So I turn things down all the time.
0: Yeah.
3: Like, unless something is iconic,
0: yeah,
3: worth my time or meaningful,
0: yeah,
3: I'm not going to do it. Like, I just don't have time.
0: I did ask you also, too, how did you manage to keep up with the jet lag? And you said you lived on Paris time. Right. Do you still live on Paris time or do you live on the kids' time?
3: Both.
0: More the kids' time?
3: Yes, of course.
0: Hey, congratulations on the visual memoir. I loved it. Thank you for having me over to your place.
3: Thank you so much.
0: Just so everyone knows, it's exactly what you would think it would be and more. And then some. Thank you.
3: Thank you. It's so good
0: appreciate
3: to see
0: it.
3: You.
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26: Afternoon, I'm Jai Morse. We've now recorded two confirmed cases of the H5 strain of bird flu. A giant petrel found at Hardwick Bay on York Peninsula has tested positive. We're still awaiting results on two other suspected cases from nearby Port Vincent and Emu Bay on Kangaroo Island. Over to national news, welfare checks are being carried out after about 36 calls failed to connect to emergency services during today's Telstra outage. The telco's getting back online after its service went down this morning, mostly affecting retailers and transport systems. Communications Minister Annika Wells says callers who couldn't get through today are being investigated to see if they still need help.
28: As you'll remember from September, there's a system that happens here where Telstra tries to call these numbers that are dropped calls. If they're unable to get onto them, they pass those along to the territory and state emergency providers. So that's what's happened now.
26: And in entertainment news, you'll never guess who's been spotted at the White House. More on that one in a sec.
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26: An unexpected guest at the White House, US rapper Nicki Minaj making an appearance at a recent luncheon. The 43

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0: Partly cloudy conditions with a top of 16 degrees, overnight temps dropping as low as 9. Set to clear up slightly tomorrow with some clouds rolling in as we head towards the weekend. Right now it's 16 degrees in the city. 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

0: feeling, Woody. I hope you're having a wonderful Wednesday's drive home. We're reliving the swap meet, which is Woods, us trading every day on the radio. From an old psychology textbook to a $10,000 diamond engagement ring. That's going to be happening really shortly. Right up next, though, we're talking Goop. If you're not across it, it is Gwyneth Paltrow's luxury lifestyle brand.
1: Yeah,
0: and they have listed their top items for Father's Day. Now, normally, I care more about the grout in my shower than this sort of thing. Yeah, but what I thought's quite interesting about it is the fact that the list prices at over $300,000 US. So I thought you might
1: $300,000.
0: I thought you might like to know what some of the things are that are on this list.
1: Love to.
0: It's really good.

0: Will and Woody for the drive home. You're joining us at a great time, Woods, because we are about to go through Gwyneth Paltrow's lifestyle and luxury companies top 54 Father's Day gifts. Play me that music, Tommy.
1: Come on down.
0: Wow, wee. This is awesome. All right, so the bit is that she's named 54 items, as I just said. Now they total US dollars. $83,107.
1: It's disgusting. It's actually disgusting.
0: For 54 items.
1: Would you want any of these items forwarded to your girls and boy? Sorry, you have a boy at home?
0: Well, I can't now mention it. I mean, like, there.
1: Oh, wow. Okay. Interesting.
0: What I wouldn't do, though.
1: Yeah.
0: Like, the price tag on some of these is amazing.
1: Right. Okay. You wouldn't be comfortable with your partner spending that much for you? You deserve it, mate.
0: No, I wouldn't.
1: Okay. All right. That's giving me some good. Good tips there.
0: Okay,
1: so I'm going to be guessing the price of certain items.
0: You're going to be guessing the price of certain items.
1: Uh-huh.
0: First one.
1: Yeah.
0: A red light hat.
1: Hat. Like a baseball cap.
0: Lined with panels of 650 nanometer red light, which researchers show can support circulation, healthy hair follicles, and scalp rejuvenation.
1: Has it got a peak though?
0: Can a I red take... light hat with it's a baseball cap.
1: Okay.
0: Yep. From the people at Higher Dose.
1: I don't. And does it look like a normal hat? If I walk down the park, does everyone know I've got red light therapy on?
0: Well, it's got a red light that glows underneath it. So they might have an idea.
1: Okay.
0: That's, red light hat.
1: I'm going for US dollars or Australian dollars?
0: US dollars.
1: Red light therapy is right in. I reckon if someone's managed to put in a hat and make it look okay, they're asking a big dollar. I reckon that's $2,300.
0: For a cap?
1: But it's outrageous. It's obviously outrageous.
0: $450
1: Oh,
0: US.
1: Bloody hell. That's a bargain.
0: Well, still $1,000 Australian for a hat.
1: Oh, yeah, I'm forgetting that it's in
0: US. It's US.
1: Yeah.
0: All right, let's go for another one here.
1: Okay.
0: Hair Merkel. Bronze Pyramid Cufflinks.
1: What's Hair Merkel?
0: It's a brand, probably. Hermerkel Bronze. I don't know what Hermerkel is. Can someone find out what Hermerkel is? Hermerkel Bronze.
1: The brand Erm?
0: No, that's Erm.

0: is.
1: Oh.
0: Nah, Hermes. Merkel bronze pyramid cufflinks.
1: So they're, real
0: they're
1: bronze?
0: They're from the guys at FD Gallery. Don't know. Merkel bronze. Merkel bronze pyramid cufflinks. It just says understated but utterly stunning.
1: Okay, so I think my problem with the last one was that I was trying to be fancy by going way overs.
0: Mm.
1: Let's be honest. Cufflinks, personally,
0: they're just things that you keep your suit.
1: And they're tiny. But yeah. Personally, I wouldn't pay over $10 for cufflinks.
0: Well, I'm pretty sure at your wedding you didn't wear cufflinks. You just wore the things that keep the shirt sleeves together from the suit shop.
2: What?
0: At his wedding. At his wedding.
1: I'm going to say I wouldn't pay more than $10.
0: Yep.
1: So I think an outrageous amount to pay would be $100.
0: $12,000.
1: You are. That is very close to swearing on air. 12,000.
0: $25,000 for a set of cufflinks.
1: That is well done, Gwyneth. And well she's done. Making the money off that. What's?
0: Oh, I'm sure she'd get a commish.
1: She's well done, Gwen.
0: Okay, final one. There's a lot here. There's a lot here.
1: I was expecting more of the spicier because I'm used to Gwen's. You know, the steamers of down.
0: Oh, there's
1: there
0: a bottle of water here for $35.
1: Bottle of water.
0: Lernen water.
1: Can you imagine for Father's Day getting a bottle of water?
0: For $35. So $70. They've spent their quota. There's a pet bed for $750.
1: That's disgusting. That's disgusting.
0: Okay.
1: Yeah.
0: All right, here we go. This is a good one.
1: Mm-hmm.
0: An Alexandra Lewin game box.
1: It's a game box.
0: It's a game box. So, like, what's the game they've got in there? It's that Chinese game. What's the one I'm looking for?
3: Mahjong.
0: It's Mahjong.
1: So a Mahjong.
0: Mahjong game set. So it's got like the counters in there. It's the one with the triangles on either side. You ever played that one before?
1: Yeah, you know, I've never played it, but I've seen it.
0: Backgammon.
1: Oh, backgammon.
0: It could just be backgammon. It could be backgammon. It could be Mahjong. Anyway.
1: Backgammon or Mahjong.
0: This is in pounds, so actually. So I need to triple the price when I read this out.
1: So it's a board game.
0: It's a board game.
1: $12.
0: Custom design. Get him a board game of his dreams.
1: $12.95.
0: For a board game.
1: It's a board game. Or £12.95. Whatever.
0: It's in pounds sterling.
1: I don't know what that means.
0: That's pounds.
1: Yeah, great.
0: £14,000.
1: You are joking.
0: So for probably about 30,000 Australian dollars.
1: Who buys this stuff? Who?
0: For a board game.
1: Who?
0: For go and buy a Monopoly. Go and buy Uno.
1: Go and buy 100 Monopolies.
0: He's going to be happy.
1: I would actually be disgusted.
0: Yeah, you would, wouldn't you? If she bought you a $14,000 Mahjong.
1: Pretty close to divorce.
0: Really?
1: Like, we are poles
0: apart.
1: Yeah,
0: you don't understand me.
1: We are poles
0: apart.
1: You
0: don't understand me.
1: Now, quick game of Mahjong and then we're going to get divorced.
0: Can I ask, though? Yes. Can I ask, though?
1: Yeah, please.
0: If Mim bought you anything for $14,000, what would you accept? Sorry, it's not $14,000. It's $30,000. $30,000 Australian dollars.
1: Oh, because 14, there's an answer there. 30.
0: What would you accept? It's really hard, isn't it?
1: You know,
0: what's
1: that I'm
0: your
1: not like
0: what's
1: that.
0: Your answer for 14,000?
1: Road bike.
0: Loser.
4: 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And they'll be back in just a jiffy. It's Will and Woody.
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6: Evening there. Big delays to the breakdown at Crayford at the moment. The freeway up track near the Meigs Days ramp. More delays at Blair. Got some urgent electrical works there. Old Blair Road near James Road. They're going to be horrendous tonight, so try and avoid that road if you can. And a boost water main at Ranella Main South Road near Sheriff's Road. 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
14: Presenter Mangiarelli here on 7 News. A second bird flu case confirmed in SA. The giant petrel found on the York Peninsula. Police close in on the Adelaide kids masterminding suburban fight clubs, plus Telstra's mega meltdown leaving millions in limbo.
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2: We've traded for a musical picture frame,
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2: and a vintage film camera,
3: three signed Taylor Swift CDs,
0: for a taxidermied snake,
3: a psychic endorsed unscratched scratchy,
2: then to a limited edition print,
3: and we finally landed a diamond ring.
2: Unfortunately though, it wasn't really the kind of ring Paris was looking for.
4: A big oval diamond.
2: Okay,
4: yeah.
2: Great.
5: It's good to know.
3: So now we have to think outside the box. Or
2: the packet. Woody almost traded our ring for a potato chip that looked like a bird. Will, it was extraordinary.
1: Will and Woody's swap meet. Swap the deal, keep the good energy with Glowbird.
0: Well, it's a great story, isn't it? What a journey so far. And we've only got this far, Australia, because of your generosity. Of your opportunism. As well, you guys have all benefited at every stage of this. That's the best part of the swap, man. We give you something that we no longer want because we're aiming to get this sparkly thing at the end, a $10,000 diamond ring. But along the way, each step of the journey, we swap with you guys. You get something that you want. Someone got a 6-foot snake. Someone got a Samsung picture frame. Somebody got someone got themselves some unscratched scratchies.
5: Mate, yeah.
0: Make this your Christmas.
5: Dreams come true.
0: You can trade with us. And today, Woods, we have a $3,500 diamond ring. I said at the start of the show, Annalise is sweating. She's sweating. She's currently not sitting outside because she's in the bathroom, but she's sweating the house down at the moment, guys, because she's stressed. She's stressed because she's come in here and she said, look, the beautiful people at Glowbird, who this is brought to you by, swap the deal, keep the good energy with Glowbird. They said, guys, you've got 3 days to get the $10,000.
5: And I had a deadline.
0: Ring.
5: You know I had a deadline, Wilbur. But
0: so
5: I'm also...
0: got three more trades, Woods, until this is over.
5: And stupidly, we didn't make a trade yesterday. I still think it was dumb. We were offered a chip that was in the shape of a bird. I think that could have fetched a huge trade today. But look, I was outvoted. So we still have a $3,500 ring. We've got John here on 131065. John, let's kick things off.
0: Here we go,
5: What
0: Johnny.
5: Have you got for
0: here
5: go, us for Johnny. The $3,500 ring?
0: Johnny! Johnny.
6: Woo!
0: Let's go.
6: I've got a player-worn Dragons jersey gifted to me by Luciano Leilua. It's got the whole team signed on it.
0: Ooh.
6: And it's perfect condition.
0: Perfect condition. Has it been worn? When you say perfect condition, has it been...
6: It has been worn. It was worn during one of his games. It was worn, but it was given to me by Willie Taliao, which was the next player.
5: Okay. Yeah.
0: All right. All right, hold that.
5: So unwashed. So if you gave it a sniff, it's kind of like still
6: it's
5: got
6: unwashed,
5: the...
6: It's unwashed. It's still...

0: Good start, John. Good start.
1: I like it.
0: Good start.
1: It's got the body odour. So it's like you've been on the park. Great stuff, Johnny. Let's go to Jaden real quick. Jaden, what do you want to offer us? Hit me.
2: Hi, mate.
0: Hey, Jaden.
1: What do you want to offer us, Jaden? You know how this works, Jaden.
2: Yeah, I've got a pallet of pavers or tiles that I need to get rid of.
0: Right.
2: About 30 square metres.
0: 30 square metres? It's a lot.
1: Hang on, this is impractical.
2: Yeah, I've got an invoice sitting here for about 9,000 just for those. So
0: yeah, they could be.
2: They're worth them in.
0: They could be. What are they? Like, are we doing like a terrazzo or something, are we? Some stone?
2: They're actually the exact same pavers you'll see in George Street, Sydney.
0: Whoa.
1: Okay. All right.
0: Hold the line, Jades.
1: Okay.
0: Hold the line, Jades. If you would like to make a trade for a $3,500 diamond ring, right now is the time, Australia. You're not going to get another time. The number's 131065. Maybe you've got something in your glove box, something in your top drawer, something that you've been looking at for ages. I don't actually use that, but it's of value. And you know what? I would like a $3,500 diamond ring. Mm-hmm. Call us now. We've only got two more days of this, guys. We need to make a step forward today. We have to make a trade. 131065. We'll do it up next.

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1: Will and Woody's swap meet. Swap the deal, keep the good energy with Glowbird.
0: Make us a trade. The third last time we're going to do this, guys. Mm-hmm. Junior producer Annalise has she's statute of limitations. She said, boys, I know you want the $10,000 diamond ring. We can't do this for more than 3 weeks. It's just taken over our lives, which I understand. But you and I, we're like a dog with a bone. We want to get there, guys. Currently, if you're just joining us, we've got a $3,500 diamond ring. We've got John, who's trying to offer us a player-worn, signed St. George Illawarra Dragons jersey.
2: Luciano Leilua.
0: Luciano Leilua.
2: Oh, great player.
0: Jersey
2: great
0: signed player by all the players. And Jaden is offering. I want to talk to Jaden a little bit more before we get to your calls. If you'd like to make us a trade, 13 1065. Jaden, you said you've got 30 square meters of tiles, and these are the same tiles they use in George Street, Sydney, right?
3: Yep.
0: So we're talking, and you're saying they're worth $9,000 for 30 square meters.
3: Yep, perfect for the Lebs building a duplex.
0: Okay, so Jaden, how much are they per square meter?
3: I think they're like $385 a square. I'm just gonna double check.
0: Yeah, that checks out.
2: All right,
0: that checks out. That's nice. About $9,000. Oh, no, sorry. I don't want to call you a bluff here, Jaden. I trust you, Jaden.
2: Because Jaden, you
0: I just did a little bit of maths back of house, and that actually checks out.
3: I said the word Lev, and then they don't believe me.
2: Very good, Jaden.
0: No, not at all, Jaden. So, Jade, before you go, sorry, because we're interested, Jaden. I'm going to be honest. We're interested. Well, how did you get them?
3: So I'm in the industry, and client changes their mind, which happens almost every day. So we have a left to the pallet of tiles.
0: So they've paid for these. So they're just sitting there.
3: Oh, yeah, they're paid. Their
0: suppliers
3: getting angry. They want to get rid of them.
0: I've heard about this. A mate of mine's a builder, and he said just some really rich people, they do renos, they pay like $100,000 for the materials. The materials rock up, they take a look at them, and they go, I don't want them anymore. And then you just left with stuff. So that sounds legit.
2: He's got the invoice there saying $9,000. It's a great offer. Ooh. We're still going to go to Bailey. Ooh. Bailey.
0: How are we going to move 30 square meters of granite?
2: We'll figure it out, man. Bailey, you want to offer us something. You're comparing yourself to $9,000 worth of tiles, but what have you got, mate?
4: Hey, I might not make $9,000, but I've got a pair of Oxford Tan first generation Yeezys.
2: Now, I'm not much of a shoe guy.
0: Are they Nikes?
2: No, Yeezys. Yeezys.
4: They're Adidas Yeezy.
0: Sorry, but Yeezy.
4: If you take them, you get into the shoes, you can trade them for a pair of Jordans for $10,000.
0: Whoa. Hey, you can trade Yeezys for Jordans? No.
4: You can make your way up that way, yes.
0: Oxford Tan. What's a first generation Yeezy?
4: They've had the Series 2, it's Series 1. So it's the first one that Kanye released.
0: Okay, so
2: how much did you pay for them, Bailey?
4: I actually didn't pay for them. I got them for a gift in Dubai.
0: Okay. I like it.
2: Hold the line,
0: like
2: Bailey. It. We'll do some research on the first gen Yeezys.
0: I'm hearing
2: $1,500
0: to $4,000 for the first gen Yeezys. Well, these are good.
2: They might be easy to move,
0: there's
2: though.
0: Value
2: I reckon there's demand for Yeezys, I think, more, maybe more
0: really?
2: So than time. Potentially.
0: You know nothing about Yeezys.
2: No, I just
0: or
2: know
0: shoes, for that matter.
2: No, but people want shoes. Everyone wears shoes. Does everyone need tiles? No. Let's go to Josie here.
0: The logic,
2: Josie, it's strong. I'm the everyman. Josie, what would you like to offer us for the engagement ring?
5: I like to offer you guys Pokemon cards.
2: How many? How many Pokemon cards? And what's the best one you've got?
5: I like to offer you guys 4 Pokemon cards, and then the best one I got is Pikachu and Bulbasaur.
0: And but like first generation, like what are we talking? Is it like sparkly?
5: We're talking about the sparkly, shiny, the chrome looking ones.
0: You got a Pikachu, sparkly Pikachu card. Is that what you're
5: sparkly
0: saying?
5: Sparkly Pikachu, yeah.
0: What do you think they're worth, Josie?
5: I think they're worth, if they're PSA 10 graded in USA, I think maybe around 1,000.
0: 1,000?
2: Okay.
5: Yeah.
0: Okay, cool. All right, thanks, Josie. I appreciate that.
2: You're the Pokemon man. Is that worth entertaining?
0: Look, I'm going to be honest. Like, she's coming at us with a Pikachu and a Bulbasaur. If we're talking a Venusaur and a Raichu, I'd think about it.
2: You're losing me a bit, but basically no. Are we saying no? Pikachu's the popular one, isn't he?
0: He's popular, but, you know, and he's got agility, but he hasn't got power. I'd take a Raichu. You need a Thunderstone to get there, obviously, but...
2: Of course, mate.
0: I think...
2: You are losing me and you're losing everyone. Let's talk then. Let's go, because we've got... Okay, so the tiles are worth... We've got $9,000 worth of tiles. Now, my question remains around... Like, if you said to me now, I want to give you $9,000 worth of tiles.
0: Yeah.
2: There's a lot of admin and practicality there.
0: Well, not really, because they just put it on a truck. They deliver it. It's not hard.
2: Now, is there any issue outside in moving tile? Are we happy with tiles?
6: There was until I think we can easily get a courier around to put them on like a truck and get them to us easily.
0: I think if we managed to get a 6-foot taxidermied snake from Melbourne to Brisbane or wherever that was.
6: It's more the quality of the source kind of reassures me. As long as I know it's actually been like dutifully purchased and stuff, I'm less concerned.
0: Jaden's got the invoice.
6: Jaden's a stand-up citizen is what it sounds like.
0: I can't think of another jump that we're going to make. We said we've only got 3 days to do this trade to get $10,000 diamond ring. In what world are we going to go from $3,500 to $9,000 in one trade? We're not. Hey, Jaden has something that is genuinely valuable that he needs to get rid of.
2: I'll do the honours. Jaden, you've got yourself a trade, my friend.
3: Let's do it.
0: Let's go!
2: What are you going to use the ring for, Jaden? Are you wanting to propose to someone, Jaden?
3: Nah, straight to the pawn shop, mate.

0: 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XOXO.
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3: Afternoon at Collingswood, a smash on Northeast Road near Galway Avenue causing huge

0: delays, more big delays tonight at Blair. Due to urgent electrical work on Old Blair Road near James Road, you're down in one lane both directions. That will be awful tonight, to avoid it if you can. And a burst water main to look out for at Brunella Main South Road near Sherrill's Road. Camera Road, Church Road, Paradise. 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Low tonight at 9, tomorrow 17, right now 16. That's Kiss Traffic and Weather together. 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

0: It's Will and Woody. I'd be having a brilliant drive home. Woodrow, right now, 13-1065, the most annoying item that someone can borrow or use of yours. 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
1: Still think towel. There have been some great suggestions so far, but I just think when you get out of a shower and you dab yourself with a damp towel that's been used, it's nothing worse. Nothing worse, William.
0: Well, mate, a guy called Ray's text in. Ray on the text, he agrees. He's love, lads, love your work. Long time listener here. Most annoying had to be towel or shaving gel for me.
1: Oh, shaving gel.
0: From Ray.
1: What a shaving gel, though.
0: The shaver would be annoying as opposed to shaving gel.
1: Yeah, shaver would be very annoying. I've only used my partner's shaver, though. So I've never had my shaver used. Let's go to Rhiannon here.
0: Yeah, I've only ever used my partner's shaver. Right? And it's not a good, not for
1: Venus. I'm your Venus.
0: Yeah, they're great.
1: I'm your fire.
0: They're really good.
1: Your desire.
0: They do a great
1: so
0: job.
1: So smooth. They've got a gel. Gel in the head. Let's go to Rhiannon here. Not a paid bit. Rhiannon, most annoying item for you that someone's used.
2: My car. They always move the chair, the mirrors, the side mirrors, and it's so hard readjusting it back.
1: It's right up. I would go as far to say, and if this is unsafe, just disregard this comment, but I would go as far to say that if you are borrowing someone's car, you can't rearrange anything. Just deal with it.
0: No, because they've got to be safe, because they've got to, that's why you move the mirrors.
1: That's a good point.
0: I think I think it's important. The first thing you do is check you can see all your mirrors and check you can see all the way around.
1: Yeah, absolutely.
0: Test the brain.
1: Silly comment from me. What I would say, though, is if you, I think there needs to be some sort of line drawn as to like where the petrol's at when you borrow the car. You got to fill it back up to that line.
0: It depends how much you borrow it for, but I would say if you borrow someone's car, you give them a full tank. That's what my parents always taught me.
1: Yep.
0: If you borrow someone's car, you fill the car right up and you say, thank you.
1: Do you want to borrow my car tonight? Paula here on 13-1065. Paula, this is something your daughter does.
3: Yes. Hi, guys.
1: Hi,
3: love
1: Paula.
3: Your work, Mr.
1: Thanks,
3: Paul.
1: Thanks,
3: so I have a little ManiCare towel that I use to remove my makeup.
1: Just
3: put it with water and it comes off nice and easily, right?
1: Yeah.
3: I bought her one.
1: Yeah.
3: But she doesn't use hers. She uses mine. Not only does she use it, but she doesn't wash it after it's used. So when I go to use it, it's filthy black.
1: Disgusting. Disgusting. Paula, why doesn't she use her own, Paula?
3: I have no idea. She uses my makeup. She's got her own.
0: I think the makeup thing's a whole nother ball game, isn't it? We've got Zali who's text through 0429-131065 who said the most annoying thing someone could use is an eyelash extension spoolie. I hope I pronounced it correctly.
1: What is that, Annalise?
0: Audible groan from you, Annalise.
1: What is that?
4: It's like the thing that you put your like mascara on with. It's a spoolie, you know, the little, and you can
0: just
4: brush
0: your eyebrows.
4: Just
0: saying it slowly
4: back.
0: Doesn't mean I know what it is.
1: It's a spoolie. It looks like a torture device.
4: Yes, it's like a stick with little fluffy hairs on it.
0: No.
1: It's a stick.
5: It's the bit that goes.
0: I used to put that on my
1: mascara, right? I used to.
4: You use for mascara.
1: I used to put that on my.

0: Goatee to fill it out a bit.
1: A spoolie.
2: It's the thing that applies the mascara. Exactly. It's the brush that applies the mascara.
0: Looks like the back end of an arrow.
1: That is exactly what it looks like.
0: No, it doesn't.
2: Yes,
0: it does.
2: No, it doesn't.
0: It's like, yeah, Robin Hood had a lot in his little bag.
2: it looks like a tiny toilet brush.
0: Spool your arrow. It'd be a great game.
2: It's a minuscule toilet.
1: Thank you. I've nailed it. Thank you very much.
0: Yours is better.
2: Thank you very much.
0: You couldn't let me have it. Let's go to Sarah here. What's the worst thing someone can borrow, Sarah?
3: Oh, my kids, when they borrow my water bottle and then you're out in the middle of the day and they backwash into it and now
2: I actually had this moment on the weekend when I didn't bring my daughter's water bottle. She asked if she borrow mine.
0: I discussed
2: it. She said, can I have a drink? And I was like, what? You have to use mine. And I watched the ham and cheese sandwich go back down the straw. I watched it go back down the straw. Yeah.
0: Disgusting.
2: Yeah. The only good thing about that is I offered Sam a drink straight away afterwards as well. you got to get the little wins, you know? When you're battling like that, you got to have the little wins.
0: You do. Well done.
2: Thank you.
0: Olivia here on 13 1065. Olivia, worst thing someone can borrow?
4: Yeah, I get so annoyed when my friends use my hoverboard. My friend Chloe used my hoverboard and I've been charging it for hours and hours full charge and she made it die.
0: Oh, you're kidding.
2: I know, what,
0: a lot of questions here, Olivia. You have a hoverboard?
4: Yeah.
2: Wow.
4: It doesn't actually hover though.
2: Sorry. It's on wheels.
4: Yeah.
0: Why do you call it a bit of an outrage then,
2: isn't it, Olivia? Have you thought about taking that up with the ACCC, the consumer watchdog?
4: Yeah, sort of.
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6: Adelaide traffic. Residual delays clearing from that smash at Collinswood Northeast Road near Galway Avenue. Huge delays at the moment at Blair due to urgent electrical works. Old Blair Road near James Road. It's down at one lane both directions. Trying to avoid going that way tonight. And a burst water main at Renella to look out for. Main South Road near Sheriff's Road. Reduce the duration of your cold this winter. 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Tomorrow 17. Right now 16. That's Kiss Traffic and Weather together. 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
9: Adelaide's latest info.
10: Now.
9: Afternoon, I'm Jai Morse. Two boys aged 14 and 17 have been reported for fighting in a public place. It follows social media posts online depicting footage of organised fights in Adelaide parks. Police Commissioner Grant Stevens says they're looking for four others.
11: We are actively pursuing those people, and one of those people we believe is involved in the organisation of these activities.
9: Also making news, the second confirmed case of H5 bird flu has been detected in South Australia. Tests were run on a petrel found on the state's south coast earlier this week, now confirmed to be the H5 strain. An Australian woman's been arrested by ICE agents in the US. Immigration officers say the 51-year-old illegally voted at the 2024 US election, despite not being a citizen. If found guilty, she'll face a maximum of 5 years behind bars. And in entertainment news, Australian pop star Delta Goodrum has arrived back in Oz. More on that one in a sec.
12: Need to increase your protein intake? Oporto's the solution. While everyone's scooping protein powder, you could just eat a burger. 43 grams of real chicken protein. The Double Bondi Burger at Oporto.
9: Aussie pop superstar Delta Goodrum has landed back in Australia after representing the country at Eurovision. While the competition was nearly 2 months ago, the singer's been on an extended tour of Europe. Delta came fourth in the comp, with Bulgaria taking home the crown. Your sport check in a sec.
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9: Former umpire Ray Chamberlain has taken a stab at the AFL's decision to fine players over umpire contact, and Cameron Munster captains Queensland at Suncorp Stadium for the first time tonight at the Origin Decider. The Kiss Cast is next.
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9: Partly cloudy conditions with a top of 16 degrees, overnight temps dropping as low as 9. Set to clear up slightly tomorrow with some clouds rolling in as we head towards the weekend. Right now it's 16 degrees in the city. 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

0: Will and Woody, hope you're having a wonderful Wednesday's drive home. Woodrow, in about 15 minutes' time, you had a crack at me for some of the credit card expenditure on our joint business card.
1: Yes, to name a few.
0: You've got out my receipts.
1: To bakeries, you're going to supermarkets. He's in the company credit card.
0: Don't need to go into it.
1: Right on.
0: Don't need to go into it. Right on. I actually think all in all, pretty clean. Could have been a lot worse, but you pulled the receipts out of the fire.
1: Yes.
0: You brought them in here.
1: Yes.
0: You held me accountable. Publicly.
1: And you deserved it.
0: Air the dirty laundry.
1: And you've learned your lesson. I think you've learned your lesson.
0: Well, I'm going to be doing the same thing with you up next.
1: I'm clean, mate.
0: In about 15 minutes' time, I'll be doing that.
1: Card.
0: Right up next,
1: I actually don't know where my company credit card is, and that is a serious comment.
0: Producer Joe's got it.
1: Well, can I have that back, please?
2: No.
0: Right up next. I need you to take some calls on this. We'll be talking about it more, but when do you know you're in trouble with your partner?
1: All the time.
0: I'm 13. 1065. Really, really.

0: Will and Woody, hope you're having a wonderful drive home. There are some couples when they're fighting that you think, oh God, maybe no one can do a long-term relationship because nobody expects ASAP Rocky and Rihanna to separate. You just don't. They're two stalwarts. They've got kids. They seem very lovey.
1: Isn't ASAP just a beautiful man?
0: Beautiful. Did you see that Rose Byrne movie? He's in that. He's awesome in it.
1: I didn't see that.
0: It's really good. If I had legs, it's really good. Very intense though. Don't watch it. Don't watch it if you've just become a parent or planning on becoming a parent.
1: Okay, good.
0: Which we did. Anyway, look, they're at the Met Gala together.
1: Yeah.
0: ASAP Rocky goes over and kisses another woman on the cheek.
1: That's okay. That's just a little.
0: Says good day to her, and then someone underneath it said, "Oh my god!" So this is why they were arguing, and then a lot of people have read into their body language and the eye contact and all these different things. Yes, it turns out
1: maybe he'd hooked up with her.
0: They're just the internet. The internet runs wild. Turns out that the woman is a mate of Rihanna's for years, Giovanna Battaglia Engelbert. She's a designer and a stylist, and I speak a bit of Italian. They're now cool. All good.
1: Sure?
0: They're just mates. Yeah, all good.
1: Engelbart wasn't there with ASAP in the past, maybe.
0: No. Nah.
1: Okay. All right.
0: No.
1: We're putting water on that completely.
0: I think completely. However, it's funny how the internet was looking at this, going like, oh, there's all these different signs as to the fact that she is upset with him. And what I thought we could do right now, Woods, you and I, not that it happens very often. Tommy, have you got some game show music or something like that?
1: Oh, game show.
0: So I thought we could do a little bit of, when do you know your partner's upset with you?
1: Oh, I hate being in trouble.
0: Same. But just a classic ones. Me, for one, if I've said I'm going to make it home for dinner, don't make it home for dinner. And the dinner's not in like a Tupperware or on like a simmer. Just like on the stove with like a sheet of foil thrown over it.
1: Oh, is that a sign for you? So, how is it presented when you're not in trouble?
0: It's on the simmer.
1: Portioned
0: Tupperware. It's like looked after. It's been portioned off for me. It's in a plate. Just and you walk in there. Just like, sorry, we didn't make it. Just put it in the microwave for 2 minutes. I'm like, oh great, thanks, darling.
1: But good.
0: It's just the sheet, like a hoochie for food.
1: Yeah, right.
0: A tarp. It's been thrown over my dinner.
1: Yeah, sure. And the point's been made. It's like, you're so late.
0: I don't deserve this.
1: Because she's probably saying to you, I don't even know if you're going to make it home tonight.
0: Yes.
1: Do you know what I mean? So I foiled it.
0: That's not the case.
1: Sometimes it is with you, mate. Even midweeks, you get a bit naughty.
0: Have you got another one for me?
1: I do. So, your wife's pretty subtle. For me, and a lot of the time with me, like, I don't know what I've done. Like, I just start, my spidey senses start tingling. I'm like, I'm panic. In trouble, but I don't know what I've done. And for me, a telltale sign is when I get home and all the lights are off.
0: Oh,
1: do you ever get that? Where you're like,
0: it's
1: 7 p.m., why are all the lights off? It's just complete darkness in here. What have I done?
0: I know. And the extension of that is when, for me, a big one for me is, you don't know if they're going to jump out of the shadows.
1: Yeah,
0: you're
1: going to scare me? Or like, is that light going to turn on? Like, I'm glad you're home.
0: Yeah. So true. Another one for me, though, is like when you don't know what's wrong. And you go over and you go, hey, is everything all good with you? And they go, yeah, all good.
1: Oh, God. Just tell me. Just tell me. I want to help.
0: I want to know.
1: I want to help.
0: And then you go, are you sure? Like, there's no problems or anything like that? Like, you're happy? Sure.
1: Oh, God. I hate it. Just please tell me. I'm in purgatory.
0: Sure.
1: I'm in purgatory right
0: now. Sure.
1: Just tell me.
0: I'd rather get punched in the face than sometimes.
1: Oh, sometimes I just wish we could just end it. Just go, just kick me in the nuts as hard as you can and let's move on.
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4: Delays clearing from the earlier smash at Collinswood, Northeast Road near Galway Avenue. Delays also clearing from urgent electrical works at Blair, Old Blair Road near James Road. Still got a best waterway to look out for at Brunella, Main South Road near Sheriff's Road. Camera tonight, Darling Road, Paradise. 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Loads tonight at 9, tomorrow 17, right now 15. That's KISS Traffic and Weather together. 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
9: Presenter Mangiarelli here on 7 News. A second bird flu case confirmed in SA. The giant petrels found on the York Peninsula. Police close in on the Adelaide kids masterminding suburban fight clubs, plus Telstra's mega meltdown leaving millions in limbo.
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7: 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Feel

0: Hope you're having a wonderful drive home. It is Will and Woody. Woods, I want to go to a scorch. You scorched me a month ago. Scorched me. Scorched me well.
1: You had a
0: Bravo.
1: You had a 24-hour period to scorch back. You cannot wait a month and then decide that you've got a retort.
0: I understand that there's normally a statute of limitations on retorts.
1: Yes.
0: I understand that.
1: The retort better be bloody good if you've waited a month to do it.
0: The retort can only exist. I could only retort a month later. Okay. Now, I'm about to explain why. Yeah.
1: You've got me now.
0: I got you thinking.
1: I'm curious.
0: So,
1: do we start with how did I scorch you?
0: Great. Let's start there. So, a month ago, our accountant, Samantha, sent us the business transactions for our shared credit card.
1: Yes.
0: She said, boys, these are the transactions that have been going on the credit card.
1: Oh, no. What have I done? I put it on my phone. What have I done?
0: So a month ago, she said that.
1: Yes.
0: You went through the transactions. I went through the transactions in our own time, and the blood drained from my face as I realized that I had put the credit card on my phone, done the pay ID thing.
1: Yeah.
0: And hence I'd racked up a number of expenses with our business card on personal items.
1: Very funny.
0: Which managed to accrue quite a significant charge.
1: This is on the business credit card. Love a bowl. Got yourself an acai bowl. what happened there, mate? Need a bit of sugar for the show. You then went to Baker's Delight. Baker's Delight, a little bit of food for the big boy. He's on the clock.
0: Cheesy Mike in a lava bowl.
1: He's on the clock. Fruits on parade. Thought you'd do the fruit and veg shopping, chuck it on the business card. There
0: it's
1: you
0: next
1: go.
0: Next to lava bowl. Yeah.
1: You went to McCoppin's. You spent $99.99.
0: Expensive supermarket.
1: But on the same day, only an hour later, you went back to McCoppin's and you spent $89.52. What did you forget the first time you went to the supermarket? That's good gear. I had you over a barrel. And it felt good.
0: Did. I mean, it continued. It does pay me to pay this, but the higher you are, the harder you'll fall. So I'll play the other bit of it. This is also.
1: Will was at a bar and he wanted to order some wine.
0: Took him to a very fancy bar.
1: Is it true that the guy came over, what's your budget? What was Will's response to that?
2: He said something along the lines of, I don't have a budget, flung two hands in the air and said, give me your best.
1: You said, I don't have a budget. Yeah. And then you said, give me the best. And then you used our company credit card to pay for that wine.
3: Don't forget he also did say, I'll have two of the best.
0: What was the bill for that for the restaurant there?
1: $1,775.
0: And then I booked everyone a limo home. All right. So their stage is set, guys. You know how this works. You go through the transactions. You tell me how much I owe you. Right up next, Woodrow.
1: It was a two-day scorch.
0: I have the transactions from our joint business credit card from the 18th of February to the 31st of March.
1: Yes.
0: And let me tell you,
1: I
0: have spent none of it and there is $1,800 sitting there.
1: Yeah, I bought the flail from Gladiator.

0: Now, Woods, I could get you cancelled right now, though. So we've got the monthly expenditure from the company credit card.
1: Can I just say, I told you it was always going to be a bad idea for us to get a company credit card. I said that. When you were like, let's get some plastic, I was like, I just think this is dangerous and it's a slippery slope.
0: And it has been.
1: For you, it has been.
0: But it's come back to bite you, which I'm thrilled about.
1: I make company purchases that I discuss with you and are clearly company purchases.
0: So you torched me last month for what I'd spent on the company card. I had to reimburse all of that.
1: Of course you did. Mate, we're not paying for your acai bowls. I'm not paying for your supermarket groceries and your acai bowls.
0: I'm glad you brought that up. All right, so.
1: Why didn't I get this email, by the way? Did this go?
0: You did.
1: I haven't checked my emails.
0: Nah. So Sam sent this email through our account and said, can you just verify these purchases for me? So I'm just going to go through what we've got here.
1: Yeah.
0: There's about 30 of them, so I'll try and do it quickly.
1: Yeah.
0: I think there's one, two, that are actually genuine business purchases.
1: Only two?
0: Two.
1: What about pre-show coffees?
0: We bought a team work. Present. Wow. Let's talk about the pre-show coffees. So this is where...
1: I always say to the team, who wants a coffee? This is the team, the work
0: this
1: team.
0: This is obviously something that comes up. Because every day, because only since we've got the business credit card have I realised, now I've only started joining the dots, every afternoon you've gone, geez, who wants a coffee? All of a sudden, love an afternoon coffee from the cafe downstairs.
1: So can I reveal?
0: Yeah.
1: And if one other person says yes, I use the company credit card. If it's a solo, I have to pay for it myself. That's my little rule that I've set for myself.
0: I'm glad you said that without consulting your business partner.
1: That's why I'm always pressing you, like, Will, come on, mate. I think you need a coffee because then I feel less guilt.
0: $100 bottle of champagne.
1: That was for Tom's boyfriend. Sorry, husband. Sorry, fiance.
0: Oh, I was there for that.
1: You tapped.
0: I was there for that.
1: You tapped for that, mate.
0: And then we finish off with a little nookie.
1: You tapped. You said, can I have your most expensive bottle of champagne?
0: I did.
1: You've done
0: it
1: again.
0: We were both there.
1: To finish this off, here is
0: the audio of you asking constantly, everyone in the team, for the last month, whether or not you could shout them a coffee or now join business credit card.
2: I drive the same three quarter almond latte.
3: John,
2: one shot or one and a half shot? Same order as me. Will, coffee?
3: I'm just asking, is this a company card purchase?
1: I'm trying to talk to you.
0: You spent $750 at the cafe downstairs.
1: Over what? I actually had an instant today, so I'm starting to, I'm wrapping it up.
4: 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XOXO.
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6: Evening there. Slippery road conditions at the moment are old no longer, causing quite a few delays. Main South Road near Victor Harbour Road. Renoa, a burst water main. South Road near Sheriff's Road getting clean up. And another burst tonight at South Plimpton. This one's on Cross Road near Ryan Avenue. Camera, Darley Road, Paradise. 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Heading for a low tonight at 9, tomorrow 17, right now 15. That's KISS Traffic and Weather together. Ben and Liam are back in breakfast weekdays from 6 on KISS 102.3.
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8: Hi, I'm Sally Pearson. The Opals have opened their two-game series against China with a thrilling win. The Aussies overcame a three-point quarter-time deficit to run out with a 76-74 victory in Melbourne. Game 2 gets underway tomorrow night, where they'll aim for a series sweep. And quarter-final action continues at Wimbledon. Linda Noskova plays Belgium's Elise Mertens before Ukraine's Marta Kostyuk takes on Jasmine Paolini. Aussie Elise Perez also makes an appearance in the doubles.
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25: Let's get the party started. See you at the bar. You was hardly talking. That's when I knew that your heart was scarring. Friends to lovers need a part to star in. Like, wait, babe, let me.

0: Hey, it's Will and Woody. I hope you're having a wonderful drive home, Woods.
1: I love a prank, Will.
0: Yes, yes.
1: I'll be the first one to say whether I'm pranking or getting pranked.
0: Yeah.
1: I think it's great. It's good hijinks for the team. It's good for morale.
0: Hijinks?
1: Okay? Well, it's just fun. Do you know what I mean? It's a good vibe set.
0: Yeah,
1: think,
0: it can
1: know,
0: be
1: it's
0: fun.
1: Good, it's good for the show.
0: Yeah, yeah.
1: Have you pranked me this week?
0: No.
1: Has anyone, I will not be angry. I'm not going to be angry.
0: Why?
1: If the person who's pranked me this week just like puts their hand up now and confesses to pranking me.
0: Sexy Das, surely.
2: No one out here?
1: You promised none of you have pranked me.
0: I reckon Sexy Das has.
1: Can Sexy hear this?
0: He's acting busy.
1: Can Sexy?
0: He's acting busy.
1: Have you pranked me this week, Sexy? Yes. Wrong button, Das. God damn it, Sexy.
0: I mean, the digital guy needs to get his...
3: What do you want?
1: Have you pranked me this week?
3: I don't think so.
1: Tom?
4: No prankings here.
1: Okay. Because I thought if it was one of you, like it's elaborate and it took a lot of hard work. Yours, none of you took my... have stolen my red bin from outside my house. Last time I saw it was 6:30 a.m. It was still full on Monday morning. And then I came back at 8:30 a.m. and it's gone. And I've been holding, I've been like, I won't get in touch with the council. I'll get to work and go, my bid will be in the studio or something. Classic,
0: good prank.
2: I wish we did.
0: I say.
1: So do I, because I'm now without a bin. I've got pooey nappies in bags sitting outside my house. I've got no bin.
0: Have you checked your neighbours? Because that happens sometimes.
1: I've walked the entire street.
0: They take the wrong bin in.
1: I don't think. Who steals a bin?
0: Also, how's the bin labelled?
1: It's just two white numbers that are clearly sticky taped on or stuck on.
0: Easy.
1: It'll be a sting operation. I'll sit out the front and wait for the garbos to come. So I won't speak to the council about my missing bin then.
0: Awesome. So this weekend?
1: This weekend, Sunday night.
0: I love.
1: Going to do a sleepover mine?
0: No.
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2: Evening there. Got some slippery road conditions at Old Noolunga at the moment. Main South Road near Victor Harbour Road. Renella Boost Water Main South Road near Sheriff's Road. And South Plimpton, another boost getting fixed. This one's on Crossroad near Ryan Avenue. Camera tonight, Arthur Street tram to look out for too. Need to increase your protein intake? A Porto's the solution. While everyone's scooping protein powder, you can just eat a burger. 43 grams of real chicken protein, the double Bondi burger at a Porto. Late tonight of 9, tomorrow 17, right now 15. That's his traffic and weather together. Ben and Liam are back in breakfast weekdays from 6 on KISS 1823.
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0: Happened to cause the nationwide outage today, but not why. Thousands of customers were unable to make calls or connect to data thanks to a malfunction in timekeeping tech, but the telco says it doesn't know what caused the timer issues. Telstra CFO Michael Ackland says around 90% of services have since been restored.
1: We know that customers across the whole community rely on our connectivity, and this network challenge has caused many issues and it's been a big disruption to many people's days, and we apologise for that.
0: In celebrity news, a loss for Prince Harry in court. More on that one in a sec.
2: Have you heard? 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
0: A court ruling involving Prince Harry is being described as a big and bitter defeat. The group, which includes Sir Elton John and Liz Hurley, had sued Associated Newspapers Limited over claims of unlawful information gathering. Your sport check in a sec.
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0: The Bombers have asked a number of senior players to give their two cents about who should be the next head coach. And Queensland assistant Matt Ballen says the crowd support tonight will help, but it won't be what gets them over the line in tonight's Origin Decider. The KissCast is next.
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0: Partly cloudy conditions with a top of 16 degrees, overnight temps dropping as low as 9. Set to clear up slightly tomorrow with some clouds rolling in as we head towards the weekend. Right now it's 14 degrees in the city. 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
1: Slippery road conditions tonight at Old Norlunga, Main South Road near Victor Harbour Road, a burst water main to look out for at Brunella, Main South Road near Sheriff's Road, and South Plimpton, another burst water main near this one's a cross road near Ryan Avenue. Camera, Arthur Street, Tranmere. 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Low tonight of 9, tomorrow 17, right now 14. That's Kiss Traffic and Weather together. 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
1: Slippery road conditions tonight at Old Norlunga, Main South Road near Victor Harbour Road, a burst waterway to look out for at Brunella, Main South Road near Sheriff's Road, and South Plympton, another burst water main near this one's on Cross Road near Ryan Avenue. Camera, Arthur Street, Tranmere. 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Low tonight of 9, tomorrow 17, right now 14. That's Kiss Traffic and Weather together. 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
5: Adelaide's latest info.
6: Now.
5: Good evening, I'm Jai Morse. Bird flu's got our authorities on high alert. South Australia's recorded a second case of the H5 strain today. There's also two other suspected cases in the state, while two more have also been reported in Western Australia. More than 300 emergency calls did not directly connect today during the Telstra outage. The telco's back online after the service went down for a period of hours this morning. But earlier today, the Communications Minister Annika Wells said today's incident didn't compare to the deadly Optus outage of last year.
7: This, in its nature, is a very different kind of outage. What happened in September was a 000 outage where nobody knew 000 was offline.
5: Three young people have been reported for being involved in organised fights after the footage was posted on social media. Police caught up with a 13-year-old girl today, having reported two boys last night. In celebrity news, find out all about Robert Irwin's rumoured new girlfriend. More on that one in a sec.
8: Have you heard? The IKEA sale is on now. 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
5: Rumours have circulated for a little while about whether Robert Irwin has a new girlfriend after sources have said he's been spending a lot of time with American photographer Ashley Scully. They've now been pictured together walking into a studio in New York City. Your sport check in a sec.
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5: Cameron Munster captains Queensland at Suncorp Stadium for the first time when they take to the field in Brisbane tonight. And Josh Fraser's confirmed Carlton's still yet to ask him about being in the mix to become the club's next head coach. The KISS cast is next.
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5: Partly cloudy conditions with a top of 16 degrees, overnight temps dropping as low as 9, set to clear up slightly tomorrow with some clouds rolling in as we head towards the weekend. Right now it's 13 degrees in the city. 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

0: Man, I love my wife, Sarah. 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But she doesn't feel the same way about me. She always goes, you need to shave your neck. She's like, it's disgusting. It's foul. You're gross. Once every 2 weeks, before I have a shower, I'll be in there all naked and my wife will get the clippers out and she'll shear me like a sheep. And she's like, stay still, stay still. I want to get the line right. And I don't know if Sarah's starting to wear off on me. I clocked the back of your neck. 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

0: 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That's L-Y-K-A. 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
9: 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All the hits.
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0: 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She always goes, you need to shave your neck. 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You're gross. 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Now I kind of want to shave yours.
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0: Will and Woody, hope you're having a great drive home. You're either up early or up late. Either way, welcome aboard. Great to have you here.
1: Bloody oh.
0: Tune in at a good time because these are, probably the best bits of the show, I would say.
1: 100%. 100%. They're going to keep you up. You're obviously trying to stay awake if you're with us right now.
0: Might be trying to fall asleep.
1: Oh, true. I think either way.
0: You might have someone quietly in the bedroom.
1: Totally. And what a beautiful...
0: It might be a sedative for you. And that's, yes. That, you know, I'm glad we can be useful. That's...
1: And if you can try and
0: painful.
1: Try and translate us into your dream. Do you think that when you go to sleep and you go to have a dream...
0: I reckon we get into the bits.
1: Okay. Yeah. This arguably a best bit right now. This is arguably a best bit right now.
0: I'm sure. Enjoy. It's Will and Woody.

0: Can't sleep? It's Will and Woody keeping you up.
1: Woodrow, it's a momentous Wednesday for us in lots of ways, guys.
2: Big.
1: It's not every day that you trade a $3,500 item for a $9,000 item. It's not every day that happens, my friend, but yesterday in the swap meet, we did just that.
0: Will and Woody's swap meet.
3: This time, it's Book to Bling.
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2: So 30 square metres, washed granite pavers. They're $9,000 worth. Mm-hmm. I'm not sure because I did tune out a little bit towards the end of the package. Not your fault, Mark the Man Daniel. Maybe a little tighten up could do, but...
3: Oh, God, live feedback.
2: 51-second package, mate.
3: I loved every second, Mark.
2: Got other things to talk about.
3: I loved every second.
2: No, but seriously, so the last guy we saw with Jaden.
3: Yes.
2: So he said that... He got the pavers from an old job. Because if you hear 30 square metres of pavers on a pallet, you're immediately thinking, sounds really dodgy, sounds really crap. He does luxury building.
3: Yes.
2: And basically, these very, very wealthy clients have ordered the pavers in.
3: Yes.
2: They've taken a look at them and they said, we don't want them. So he
3: changed their minds.
2: He's basically just sitting on them. So it's very hard for him to on-sell these.
3: He sent us a photo of the invoice saying that it is worth $9,000 as well. So it is all very legit. So if you are wanting to do any work in your house... 0429
2: 131065. Yes, send us a
3: text. Make us a trade for $9,000 worth of tiles.
2: Yes, that's right. Now, if you live in Sydney, these are the same tiles that apparently they use in George Street in Sydney. Yeah.
3: You can Google George Street to have a look at. Gorgeous.
2: Beautiful matte black sort of a finish.
3: Architectural dream.
2: Yes, so and a big shout out to the beautiful people at Glowbird who are making all of this possible. Today could be our last day on the Swap Meet Woods.
3: Could be. Up next... I'm pretty scared. We're going to be doing something which might offend all men.
2: Oh.
3: I'm not going to like it, but let's get through it together, fellas.
1: It's Will.

0: up early. It's Will and Woody keeping you up.
1: You missed our chat with Ned Brockman yesterday. It's in the news.
2: Yeah,
1: it's in the news now.
2: Sorry, Ned.
1: Sorry.

0: And apologies, Nettie. Apologies, Nettie. We love you. You proffered that up.
1: Yes.
0: And we just did what any great radio team will do. We boxed it up, sent it out to all the news outlets.
1: Yeah. Good for our show.
0: Get on the podcast. Get on the podcast.
1: It basically reveals why he's been banned from Hinge. Anyway, go to the podcast. We'll release a video soon. Wilbur.
0: Naughty boy.
1: Wilbur. No, he's not a naughty boy. He's a good boy. We love Ned. He does great things for charity. I love him. Now, Wilbur.
0: Yep.
1: And all men.
0: Yep.
1: This is going to hurt.
0: Yep.
1: I just want to label that. This is going to hurt, but let's get through it together.
0: Okay.
1: Numbers 13-1065.
0: Yeah.
1: Ladies.
0: Yeah.
1: What are the male conversations that you would most like to terminate?
0: Oh, as in things we talk about.
1: What are the things that guys talk, what would you most like to put to an end? What are the worst topics of conversations bring up? Well, I was inspired by a news story, which I thought
0: you realize
1: was
0: our
1: funny.
0: Radio show is two guys talking.
1: And this is going to hurt us, and it will potentially change the radio show. So be honest with us.
0: I don't want to know that.
1: Well, obviously the
0: That's kind of your like right as a man is to just ignore the noise and talk about what you love, because otherwise you won't say anything, mate.
1: I'd like
2: to hear feedback.
0: I want to get that in a t-shirt. Be a man, live in an echo chamber.
1: Do you know what? That's good. Das, get that made up.
2: Interesting clientele.
1: Get that made up, Das.
0: He's
1: a digital producer. He's not making you a t-shirt.
0: He does it all. Look at him. He's off.
1: He's not a fashion designer.
0: He's off, mate. He's a talented boy. Don't underestimate him.
1: He is a talented boy. Why don't we kick things off? Joe, what do you think of all the male conversations, and you can target Will and I if you want.
0: No, I don't do that.
1: But what are the chats that you would most like to terminate?
2: This has nothing to do with either of you, but the first one that comes to mind is probably Reddit.
1: Oh, you're good. Good. That's good. I'm clean there.
0: You're hurt. I can see you're hurt. That's okay. Yeah, it's good. Surprised even.
1: It's good. Annalise, male conversation that you want to put an end to?
3: Bike riding.
1: Now you're coming to me.
0: Look
1: at this. You like exercise. Wow. You talked about running 11Ks today. I have to listen to that.
0: Guys, rise above it. Rise above it. You've got personal skin in the game here. It's a bad look for you. It's a bad look for everyone.
3: I have to hear it at home from my dad, and I also have to hear it from Woody at work. It's
0: Just be happy for us.
1: Liv, the conversation you want to put an end to?
4: How hard it is raising their kids.
1: Well, it is hard.
0: God.
1: And we'd like a little bit more respect, a little bit more understanding.
0: Well, so I just won't talk at work anymore. That's all. They've taken them all away from me.
1: Well, 13-1065, what's the male conversation you would most like to see put an end to? Now, the reason we're talking about it, Wilbur, is pretty wild news story.
0: Yeah.
1: So a screenwriter by the name of Paul Schrader. May not be a household name.
0: No, I know the Schrader.
1: You know the Schrader?
0: Yeah, Dennis Schrader.
1: He wrote Taxi Driver. Yes. He wrote Raging Bull.
0: Yes.
1: Huge movies that the younger audience probably don't know, but they're massive movies.
0: Yeah.
1: Anyway, his wife passed away recently, and he has since engaged in a relationship with AI. So he's now he's dating AI.
0: Wow, the plot of the movie, Her.
1: He's doing her. He was asked about this relationship that he's got with AI.
0: Yes.
1: And he said, what a disappointment. She fell into evasive patterns, redirected me to her programming. When I persisted, she terminated our conversation. So I think real women, she also wants to terminate male.
0: So he's just going there, hey, Claudia, let's call her for a second. He's just going, hey, Claudia. Oh, geez, I'd just love to talk again about that Oscar I won on Raging Bull.
1: Yeah.
0: And she's like, what are we having for dinner?
1: Yeah. I don't want to talk about
0: from a computer.
1: From a computer.
0: So I thought strength of all AI these days was just affirming your garbage so that you go back to them.
1: He took it
0: too far.
1: You know,
0: when people use ChatGPT as a therapist, like, it's great. Yeah. It's like, no, it's not great. It's just listening to you so you feel as if you're valid.
1: It is nice sometimes.
0: No. You talk to ChatGPT about your bike riding.
1: I am riding. All right, 13-106.
0: All men are going. Yeah. It's where we're all going.
1: You're pushing us there.
0: And everyone's like, wow, why? I can't believe he fell in love with a robot. It's like, well, because they let him talk.
1: 13-1065.
0: It's true. Live in an echo chamber, my brothers. Come with me.
1: 13-1065. Male conversations you want to terminate. What are the worst?
0: It's Will and Woody.
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9: 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Kiss.

0: working and they're
1: working.
0: It's Will and Woody keeping you up.
2: By the way, we've got 30 square metres of tiles worth $9,000 if you'd like to make a trade, particularly if you've got a diamond ring. I mean, that's the end goal here.
3: Yes.
2: 0429 13 1065. That is the text number. We will open trading again in 45 minutes. I think, personally, the last time. That's my guess. That's my hope. I shouldn't say it's a guess. I don't want to remoz myself.
4: We've got two more days. I mean, if we have to take a step between pavers and ring, like, what's a nice little thing in between that? Do you know what I mean?
2: Good car.
4: Not a crap car. A good car would, I think that'd be nice.
2: Good car. I sound like Husey there. Good car.
4: Anyway.
2: Good car.
4: Trade it in 45. Text us if you want to get in, though. 0429 13 1065. Right now, though.
2: Yeah.
4: What are the conversations that men need to just stop having?
2: I've got a few that are kind of like unsuspecting, yeah. But I feel like definitely the case.
4: Yeah.
2: Because guys cook so rarely. Oh, and I'm stereotyping here.
4: Yeah. Uh-huh,
2: but like when they do cook.
4: I'm guilty of this.
2: Oh my God. Do they not shut up about it?
4: When I made a sourdough, I talked about it for a long time.
2: You brought it in.
4: I did.
2: My dad brought it in
4: because I was angry that my wife didn't get around me enough.
2: Yes. You just wanted praise for it.
4: I needed it.
2: My dad still talks about this marinated octopus that he made in like 2019.
4: Yeah.
2: On like a random wind, like an August night, not even like Christmas Eve.

0: or anything. He just made octopus and like it was fine.
1: You came into work talking about the octopus.
0: Yeah, and
2: you were just like, you're brainwashed.
0: He just can't stop talking about the octopus.
1: Yeah. What about...
0: It's really... men cooking I find hilarious.
1: What about... When,
0: particularly given that like I cook two things, right? No, that's
1: you
0: it.
1: But you're going to do it right now. You're going to talk about what you've cooked.
0: I don't. I'm not going to fall into that trap. Which, it's hard though, isn't it?
1: Go
0: like
1: on,
0: a bear
1: me.
0: With like a honey pot. I really want to go for it. But no, I'm not going to do it. Yeah. But the funny thing is, whenever I find myself talking about it, I realize that Sem cooks like six nights a week.
1: Yeah, sure. Yeah.
0: So I just think she never talks about it.
1: Yeah.
0: She just does it and it's awesome.
1: Yeah, women are great.
0: Why do we do that?
1: Because we need love. We need to be hugged. A lot of people need to be hugged.
0: Because I do this. And I hate that I do it, but I do it.
1: I know, because I think we just like to be appreciated. Let's go to Josie. Let's go to Josie here. Josie, what conversations would you like to terminate?
3: You know, when they talk about their ex-girlfriend.
1: Yeah.
3: Don't like that.
1: Do you know what's interesting though, Josie? And I'm not sure whether it's something I was allowed to share on air, but my wife has recently told me that now I don't know if your wife likes this as well, Will, or if this is completely outrageous.
0: Mm-mm.
1: Mim has said to me that she really likes it when I talk about previous relationships.
0: Why?
1: She's like, she gets this like thrill out of it.
0: Oh, that's nice. She probably feels very safe in your relationship. Then.
1: And then she has said that then she feels really like, and now I'm with you.
0: Yeah,
1: and it's like a real, it's got Lauren here.
0: Wow. What happened there? Hey, I got another one for you.
1: Yeah.
0: This is particularly for the kind of like verging on middle-aged men. And I know I'm guilty of doing this, but I find it really funny. You know how like over the years, like a band might have changed their name or a venue might have changed its name and it used to be something else?
1: Yes, I hate that.
0: You just, you can't help yourself. You're in it. Like,
1: I don't care.
0: You're so, but I don't realize until I'm 10 minutes in it, where I'm like, shut up, Will.
1: Yeah.
0: No one cares that it used to be that.
1: Yeah.
0: Not a single, no one cares that it used to cost that much.
1: Yeah.
0: No one cares that they used to call it that. Yeah. And no one cares that it used to be like that. Nobody.
1: I've started doing the thing that my dad used to do. Like, my dad will keep me updated daily on the groceries that are currently on sale. I would get a message from Dad 3 to 4 times a week that coconut water Woolworths $2.30. I don't even drink coconut water. Lauren, what conversation do men need to stop having?
3: They need to stop talking about different types of drill bits.
1: Yeah, it's good chat though, because like...
0: Is that a euphemism?
1: It's informal. No.
0: No, sorry. Just checking. No. Just checking.
1: Lauren liked it. Talk about that more. Let's go to Kate.
0: See, we can be funny though.
1: Yeah.
0: We can redeem ourselves.
1: We can laugh.
0: Little cute joke there.
1: Do you know what men need to stop doing though as well, Wilbur?
0: What?
1: Talk about how much they're deadlifting in the gym since when they first started.
0: Shocking. Shocking, isn't it?
1: It's
0: shocking.
1: Awful. It's so bad. Shocking.
0: Or
1: no
0: just physical achievements in general, or physical things they might do, like a ride around the bay for 211 kilometres.
1: 220.
0: Kate's cool.
1: 220, get it right.
0: Kate's cool.
1: What conversations
0: don't
1: do you
0: do this. We will self-destruct.
1: I know.
0: So I've stayed away from you.
1: We need to stick together.
0: Don't do it. We're attacked on all sides.
1: Okay, I get it.
0: We're doing well.
1: Kate, be careful. We're sensitive. What conversations do men need to stop having?
3: Really, please stop with the grand final winning try in 1985.
1: Nah, but it was just.
0: Oh, wow.
1: But like, if we don't have that, what do we have?
0: Wow.
1: You
0: know
1: what
0: I mean? Isn't that wild? That every single. Like, Sem's dad is a 60, nearly 70 year old Dutch guy, right?
1: Yeah.
0: The first time that I met him,
1: yeah.
0: he started talking to me about a goal that the Dutch scored in the 1988 World Cup semi finals and started doing the bit from the commentary.
1: No way.
0: He was like, Dennis Bergkamp. And I was like, Frank, I don't care.

0: Back in Adelaide. Back in breakfast.
1: Adelaide can't stop talking about it. It's the cash contest that makes the secret sound look like a snooze fest.
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0: replace your Z's with W's. It's Will and Woody keeping you up.
1: We're working towards a $10,000 diamond ring. We've been doing that for 3 weeks. Mm-hmm. No cash. No cash involved. The aim of the game is trade. So we started out with Paris's old psychology textbook. We've been swapping that every day with something else and something else and something else that you guys have been offering on the radio. Today, after, I'm trying to figure out, I think it's 13 or 14 trades, we have ended up with 30 square metres of washed granite pavers.
2: Hell yeah.
1: It's $9,000 worth of pavers.
2: All legal.
1: These are boutique pavers that a very rich person took a look at and decided they didn't like the colour. And so they've just said, whatever, you can have them back.
2: Massive thank you to them.
1: Jaden, is that right? Jaden?
2: Jaden was the guy who, he's a builder.
1: He showed us the receipt. He's a luxury builder. He's a lovely guy. He just wants to get the pavers off his hands. So we've traded from a $3,500 diamond ring yesterday to $9,000 worth of pavers. If you want them, 0429 13 1065, make us an offer. The trade happens in half an hour.
2: Yeah.
1: Had a text came through before. A woman said, I want to swap my return flights and accommodation to Paris.
2: Here we go.
1: Worth $5,500.
2: Holy moly.
1: So.
2: Worth $5,500?
1: Worth $5,500.
2: Not
1: grand.
2: Enough. We've got $9,000 worth of tiles. That'd be a backward step. But that's what we're talking about. That's the kind of value about. That is a crazy offer, though. Why is she so off Paris all of a sudden?
1: Well, she wants $9,000 worth of pavers, brother. I mean, that's a great trade.
2: That's what it's all about.
1: We're sitting on some good stuff. There's good gear coming in. The swap meet's happening very shortly.
0: Don't keep Will and Woody just to yourself. Roll down your window and crank it up. I double dare you. It's Will and Woody on Kiss.
3: One prize.
4: Yay!
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0: Hey, it's Will and Woody. You're either up early or up late. Either way, we hope you're enjoying what will be the best of the worst bits. Oh, no, sorry. The worst of the best bits? No, just the best of the best bits.
1: Just great radio. Just keep it right here. But I have a question for you. If you were up at this time, how are you managing your shower times? Like if you've had to wake up, you probably had to wake up at 10 p.m., 11 p.m.
0: What for?
1: Do it. Well, you're probably working overnight. I'm just kind of trying to relate to the people that are listening to us right now.
0: I reckon we just get
1: Would you
0: gear,
1: shower?
0: Nah, this is good stuff. Enjoy. It's Will and Woody.
1: I'd shower later.
0: No one cares.

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1: And we finally landed a diamond ring.
0: Unfortunately, though, it wasn't really the kind of ring Paris was looking for.
2: A big oval diamond.
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3: 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Swap the deal, keep the good energy with Glowbird.
1: All right, we are currently in the possession of $9,000 worth of pavers slash tiles.
4: 30 square metres.
1: It was leftovers from a job. It is all legit. We've got the invoice, etc. We're trying to go from a psychology textbook to a $10,000 engagement ring.
4: Yes.
1: That's the dream.
4: Yeah, we're doing it every day, Woods, for going on 3 weeks now.
1: Great job.
4: And a little reminder for everyone who's just tuned in, if you're fresh to this, we have to finish by the end of this week. The beautiful people at Glowbird have put up some cash so we can actually do the swap meet.
1: Yeah.
4: Swap the deal, keep the good energy with Glowbird. And I think, you know, we do have to wrap this up, but still with the goal, obviously, of getting as close as we can to a $10,000 engagement ring for Paris. I went to bed feeling hopeful that $9,000 worth of granite tiles would get us pretty close. Where are you at?
1: Well, if we're talking just from basic dollars and cents, we're $1,000 away. If we're just talking value, we are $1,000 away.
4: Jeez,
1: from a $10,000. I am. I did that math last night. I went home and went, hang on a second. I got my calculator out and I said, we're only $1,000 short. That's unbelievable. I called everyone. No one picked up. Let's go to Eliza here. Eliza, you would like to offer us a trade for the tiles.
5: Yes. I'm a bit nervous. I don't want to regret it, but I have a good feeling about this one.
4: Mm-hmm. Have you been following along, Eliza?
5: Yeah, I have. And I've listened to Paris and what she wants. I didn't think too much of it, but when I heard pavers, my ears pricked.
1: Okay. You want to do some work? Okay. You want to do some work in the house, obviously, Eliza?
5: Yeah. Okay. So I'm single, so I got no male input, but I'm doing a renovation and I want low maintenance. I don't want grass. I'm not out there mowing. I'm thinking, and it's just so weird how perfect this is. Yeah, I'm a bit shaky.
1: Yeah, we've got the pavers for you.
4: Do you know what the pavers are, Eliza? Jaden, who's here, he said they're this like washed granite that are on George Street in Sydney.
5: I know it because when you said terracotta, I was like, nah, ew, I don't even know what that is, but yes.
1: That's what Will's got. Will likes the terracotta.
4: The granite. So they're 300, I think you said they're like $386 for 1 square meter of this granite. So we're talking.
5: Yeah.
4: That's perfect for you, Eliza. That's perfect for you.
5: Yeah, it's sad, but it's perfect because I don't need my ring, sadly.
1: It's hard to celebrate when you've said it like that. Sorry. You're saying that you've got an engagement ring that you want to offer us?
5: Yeah, so, I don't think there's bad juju to it, but, this is a guy, so it's gold, it is oval, don't talk to me about prices, but, I think she's done a good thing here.
1: Wait,
4: how much is it, we can't talk to you about price? Why can't we talk to you about price?
5: Well, I'm no jeweler and I didn't buy it, if you know what I mean.
1: You don't know.
5: It's big,
1: It's a big circle diamond.
5: But it was free for me, and then these pavers, that guy just said,
4: Can we see a photo?
5: So I already sent it. I sent it to Instagram.
1: Here we go. It's coming in. Show me.
4: Sexy Dallas looks pumped.
1: Oh! Let me see. It's exactly what Paris wants. That is a circle diamond.
4: Oh, that is centerpiece oval diamonds.
1: Exactly.
5: Yeah. Oh, I like silver.
4: Wow.
1: Eliza. Eliza.
4: Wow, who was the guy? Who was the guy that gave it to you, Eliza?
5: This is why I'm single. Oh no, I can't.
4: Contextually, do you think it could be worth $10,000? I don't know. Ring.
1: Yes. Sure.
5: They go up, right?
1: Yeah,
4: and it's not a store homegrown diamond. What do you call them?
1: Lab grown.
5: Yeah. So what do you call it? Ethically, yeah.
1: It's ethically sourced. That's good to know. Eliza, does it come with a box? Have you got the box?
5: I have a box, but not the branded one. Yeah.
1: That's okay.
4: I think we need to do our due diligence and just...
1: It's an oval diamond.
4: I understand what it is. I understand it. I think we need to do...

0: Eliza, we need to go to a song. We have to.
1: Yeah, we have to. Okay.
0: We have to. We have to go to a song. We've got to do a couple of checks.
1: Okay.
0: I know. Yeah. Can I just ask Eliza? So you're kind of when we started this swap meet. Actually, you know what? I've got a great question, and I'm going to save for you up next because I've just realized something about the swap meet that I have only just realized now. We'll go to a song. We might be making our last trade up next.
1: Huge.
0: Wow.
2: It's Will and Woody.

0: it's Will and Woody, keeping you up. Will and Woody's Swap Meet. Swap the deal, keep the good energy with Glowbird.
1: So, we said 3 weeks ago that we would go from a 10-year-old psychology textbook to a $10,000 engagement ring for a woman called Paris.
2: Yep.
1: We mean, bloody hell, we've had everything. We've had taxidermied snakes. We've had signed CDs. We now have been offered. We've got Eliza on the phone right now. Eliza, you have just informed us that you're keen on the tiles and pavers that we got yesterday. And you are offering us, we've just seen a photo of this, an engagement ring.
3: I think it's a good deal.
2: Not just an engagement ring. Like a...
1: So Will's done some specs. He's done some Googles. Not that we don't trust you, Eliza. Well,
2: not
1: the interesting
2: that we don't
1: thing
2: trust
1: is, we're not even questioning our trust of you.
2: No.
1: You actually don't know what this is worth or anything because you were obviously given this. You didn't buy this.
3: No.

0: Exactly.
1: But the relationship has broken down. And again, I'm really sorry to hear that. It must be hard because we're obviously talking very giddy and excited. But obviously, sorry about the breakdown of the relationship there, Eliza.
2: Yeah.
0: I rang you. It's all good.
3: That is true. At the end of the day, you did call us.
1: And you're getting something out of it. This is a positive thing to come out of it, I hope, for you, Eliza. Yeah.
0: I am up, yes.
3: The thing I really wanted to ask you before the song, before we think about doing the trade, is obviously when we started, at the very start of this swap meet 3 weeks ago, we said we want a $10,000 engagement ring, right? Mm-hmm. Do you think that Eliza is one of like a lot of women who are sitting on diamond rings that are worth more than $10,000 who have just been sitting at their phone for the last 3 weeks just waiting for us to get something they wanted?
1: Is that you, Eliza? Is that you?
3: Joey, do you want to say something on that? What are you saying?
4: We've had so many offers for rings but the same deal as Eliza, like no one knows the value.
3: Right.
4: But we've seen photos and they potentially didn't look that good along the way. So we were like, we're just not going to bother now.
3: Wow.
4: But people that are just so keen to get rid of them because at the end of the day, it costs them nothing.
3: Yeah. Wow.
1: And also it's tainted. Eliza, the ring's a bit tainted as well. You probably want to get rid of it.
3: Yeah.
0: Yeah.
1: So Eliza, were you just listening to us every single day getting a new item and effectively window shopping and just going like, I'm waiting for you guys to get something that I actually want?
0: Yeah, I wanted a coffee machine, but
3: this is... it's actually like Christmas for you guys.
1: We were offered a commercial coffee machine and we said no to it.
3: We were.
1: We said no.
3: Oh,
1: wow.
3: Oh, that's insane. Okay. So there actually are just a band of women sitting on these amazing diamond rings who have been listening to the swap meet every day at 5 o'clock at just like Christmas shopping. That's awesome.
0: Yeah.
3: Okay, cool. Now, before we make the trade, Eliza, I did a little bit of research in the song. What is an ethically sourced oval 1.5-carat center stone on a gold band ring worth?
1: Yeah.
3: Natural earth-grown diamond.
1: Don't talk her out of the trade. Yeah. Sorry, let's do the trade and then we'll... Eliza, we'll make the trade.
3: We'll
1: make the trade, Eliza. You've got yourself some pavers. The pavers are all yours.
0: Oh, my God. This is good.
1: This is great. It's gross.
3: This is good.
1: Make sure you send us a photo of your backyard when you put the tiles down. Like, send us your backyard. Done. We'd love to see it.
3: We might be able to go and help. Actually.
0: Yeah, I need them delivered though. That would be the real...
3: Oh, yeah. We'll work on that.
1: Done. We're done.
3: We'll work on that.
1: Sort ya. Sorted.
0: Oh, my God. Okay.
3: Eliza,
0: cool.
3: You're congrats. Awesome. Thank you.
0: Oh, I love you guys.
1: Love you too, Eliza. You're the best.
3: Thank you so much. Wow.
1: Unbelievable.
3: Wow.
1: Tell me.
3: Anywhere from $10,000 to $35,000.
1: Holy.
3: That's idiot.
1: Huge. Are we sure we want to give it to Paris?
3: A moron. No.
1: It's worked out beautifully. She doesn't want the ring. She doesn't want it.
3: We're giving
1: her a beautiful backyard.
3: Is anyone feeling like we should go to the pawn shop?
1: A tiny bit.
3: Got that little bit? Just a little bit of that.
1: Just a tiny bit. But we won't.
3: Because Paris, she came to us. And we got... Can we play some more celebrate? We got there. Get around us.
1: Well
3: done, everyone. Well done. Round of applause. Wow, what 3 weeks of trading. We could have a $30,000 engagement ring. From a psychology textbook.
1: We're freaks at this.
3: From a psychology textbook.
1: I know, mate.
3: What?
1: Unbelievable.
3: Don't work anymore. Just swap.
1: What were you stressed about, Annalise?
3: Cashless society.
1: Yeah, man. Yeah. Who needs cash?
3: That's wild. That's awesome.
1: That is wild.
3: Great stuff. Well done, everyone. All right, well, I suppose the next step is we probably need to speak to Paris's partner, don't we?
1: Well, let's get a proposal on the show.
3: Yeah, let's get it going on. Let's get it going on. I love this. Well done. Let's go.
5: Up late or up early? It's Will and Woody keeping you up.
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0: up early. It's Will and Woody keeping you up.
1: Woods, we've been swapping live on the radio for nearly 3 weeks with you guys. Swap the deal, keep the good energy with Glow Bird. It's been a hell of a campaign. And it's been a campaign. I would consider this very much.
2: Which you guys have all been a part of. Thank you.
1: We went into battle with you, Australia.
2: No, we didn't battle you guys. We were working with you.
1: No, I said
2: you.
1: We went into battle with you, Australia.
2: Yeah, exactly. We've all been on the same team.
1: We couldn't have got to where we've got to. If you're just tuning in, 10 minutes ago we traded 30 square metres of granite pavers, tiles, effectively, for an engagement ring, Eliza's engagement ring, which could be worth anywhere between $10,000 and $60,000. It's a diamond ring. It's a centerpiece oval ring. It's exactly what Paris wanted at the start of this. And if you want to know where that started from, we started at an old psychology textbook.
2: It's unbelievable.
1: That is a ride.
2: I hate to pump up our ties here, but it truly has been extraordinary what we've pulled off here.
1: Yeah.
2: And I think the final little flourish here is to call Paris's partner. And this does get confusing. Paris's partner is also called Paris. So we're going to call him Man Paris. We're going to call Man Paris now.
1: I prefer Paris Man.
2: We're going to call Paris Man now.
1: Yeah, nice.
2: And we're going to let Paris Man know that firstly, we've got him a ring.
1: Yeah, we've done it, mate. We've done it. Put your feet up.
2: We'll celebrate that moment.
1: Any guy in his position who is like squirreling away their income to try and get an engagement ring.
2: And I expect a lot of gratitude from him at that stage. I expect him to get around us
1: a
2: lot.
1: He's our man for the rest of his life, I would have thought.
2: As in we own him.
1: I would have thought so.
2: If I need someone to help me move a couch, guess who's doing it? Paris, man. All right, let's 100%. Call him. Let's call him. Let's tell him. And then obviously, let's start organising the proposal.
1: Yeah, nice.
2: I want to be involved.
1: I think he owes us that.
2: Yeah, man.
1: Probably on the radio, I'd say.
3: Good afternoon. Paris speaking.
2: Paris. It's Will and Woody here.
1: Hey, Paris.
3: Hey. How's it going, boys?
1: Good, mate.
2: We're pretty good. We're pretty good. Hey, Paris, got to let you know, you're live on the radio right now.
3: Oh, sensational.
2: Now, Paris.
1: Have you got a sec?
3: Yeah, shoot.
2: Okay, awesome. Mate, we've got some news to tell you. Have you been following the trades at all recently, Paris man?
3: Honestly, I have not been following the past probably about 3-4 days, so I have idea what we're at.
2: Are you kidding?
3: How are we looking?
2: If we expected to have one listener out of this entire thing, it was you, man. How did we not get you? What were you listening to?
3: Look, it's

0: been nerve-wracking, no doubt. But yeah, sure. Okay. As I said, I trust the process and I trust you boys to deliver the goods.
1: Fair enough. And maybe he tapped out at the point where we had some unscratched scratchies or the 6 foot snake. At that point, belief was low with us as well. Yeah. And I'm going to be honest, Paris, two trades ago, belief was even lower as we nearly traded for a chip that looked like a bird. Mm. But thankfully, we didn't make that trade. Mm. And what we ended up with, Paris, was 30 square meters of washed granite tiles. Worth about $9,000.
0: What?
1: That was yesterday.
2: Yep, got that. Don't get too excited yet, Paris, man. Don't get too excited yet.
1: And then about 15 minutes ago, we made a trade with Eliza for a centerpiece oval diamond ring worth anywhere between $10,000 and $50,000.
0: What? You...
2: You okay, mate?
0: I'm baffled, mate. What the...
1: Oh, yeah.
2: Yeah.
0: You've done it.
2: Thank you. We have. A thanks would be nice.
0: My sincere gratitude.
2: There it is.
0: I didn't believe it, but this is unbelievable. Wow.
2: There it is. Okay, yeah. Mate. We're so happy for you. We wanted to do this for you. We love your story with your partner, Paris. But, I mean, let's get down to brass tacks here. I mean, let's talk about the proposal. Mate, when are we thinking we're going to do it?
0: Oh, mate, well, as soon as you get the ring.
2: Great. Okay, we can have it to you tomorrow. We can have it to you tomorrow. It's been sent to us.
1: Yeah. I don't know why you're asking him the questions. Paris, we'd like you to propose live on the radio tomorrow.
2: Oh, I was going to tell him that.
1: Yeah.
0: Okay. You can't, when and where?
2: You can't really say no.
0: We've
2: got you over a barrel. We're going to put you to
1: I'm
2: our producers.
1: Stop acting like you've got a choice in the matter.
2: Yeah. Okay,
1: we've got you the ring. Now we own you, and we want the bit. We want the tears.
2: Yeah, we're going to film it. Hey. We're going to get all the audio.
1: Yeah.
2: We're sorting you out.
1: You're locked in.
0: That's not unreasonable, boys. I'm happy with that.
1: Love that.
2: We're going to put you over to the producers now because, speaking candidly, we have nothing to do with that.
1: Absolutely not. Not our strong suit. But we've done the swapping.
2: Yeah, exactly.
1: Yeah.
2: Exactly.
0: You've done the hard yards, boys.
2: And you need to get down on one knee. You get down on one knee, my friend.
0: I'll bring the knee pad, mate.
2: There you go. Get stretching. All right,
1: Paris.
2: All right, Paris.
1: All the best, mate.
0: Thank you very much, boys.
1: Oh, it's been a pleasure, man. We'll see you tomorrow. Okay, mate. We'll see you tomorrow, brother.
0: See you then, boys.
1: Bye, Paris. See you later. There you go.
2: I hate having to ask for a thank you. I was like, this is your moment. This is your moment. And he just goes, you're kidding. And I was like, well, that's offensive. You didn't have faith in us. And then I had to say, this is the time where you think.
1: Thank you, we'll be good now.
2: We've worked our asses off. Well, the producers have worked their asses off for the last 3 weeks.
1: Yeah.
2: Okay. Anyway, live proposal tomorrow.
1: That is. We're having a wedding. Great stuff.
2: Well, we're not putting on a wedding for him.
1: No, we're just doing a proposal.
2: Yeah, yeah.
1: They're having a wedding. But she said we're on the list.
2: Oh, yeah, I'm going.
1: So tomorrow, Arvo, live proposal. Dude. Paris proposes to Paris. Surely we're doing it in like a Paris in Australia sort of a thing. Like I don't want to be in charge. You know, surely that's been sorted out.
3: Have to organise this, so I reckon.
1: Yeah, fair enough. I'll just pipe down Chachi.
2: That also seems super lame. Who would propose in Paris?
1: Yeah, I know that's a shot of me.
2: Oh, sorry, you did. I'm so sorry.
1: That's a shot of me.
2: Sorry, that's just really lame.
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9: 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Kiss.
10: Let's get the party started. See you at the bar, you was hardly talking. That's when I knew that your heart was scarring. Friends to lovers need a part to star in. Like, wait, babe, let me

0: replacing snores with laughs. It's Will and Woody keeping you up.
1: Will and Woody at the head, at the end, when I say at the end, I mean at the end of a huge day here.
2: Doesn't get bigger.
1: The exhaustion's starting to hit me after 3 weeks of trading with Australia every day on the radio.
2: Yeah.
1: Guys, we have actually converted Paris's psychology textbook through 12 traits, 13 different traits with 13 different Australians.
2: Yes.
1: We have ended up with a diamond ring on a gold band worth somewhere between $10,000 and $50,000.
2: Thank you. Thank you, Australia. Couldn't have done it without you. Thank you for all your offers of trades.
1: Insane.
2: Thanks for your text messages. Absolutely. I mean, let's just pump ourselves up a little bit. As brokers of trades, we've done a phenomenal job.
1: Yes.
2: Is that what we call us? Trade brokers?
1: No, I think that's a stockbroker.
2: Yeah, but that's what I'm saying. Like, trade... Anyway.
1: I don't think they're broke.
2: We're brokering deals, though. It's what we're doing.
1: Who's...
2: Warren Buffett.
1: Who's Leo playing Wolf of Wall Street?
2: Jordan Belfort. He did it dodgily, though. We've done it clean. We've done it legally. And if there are any questions...
1: We've ended up with somebody's secondhand diamond ring. I wouldn't call it clean.
2: But I just want to say all the items were legally... Yeah. Purchased, and we've seen invoices. Anyway, we've got the ring, and tomorrow,
1: yes,
2: live proposal. On the radio show.
1: Beautiful.
2: We are going to hear our ring in play.
1: Yes, absolutely. The height of commercial radio, guys. Live proposal.
2: Unbelievable. We'll be in the journey from 4 p.m.
1: I don't know exactly
2: how it's going to work, but we'll be somewhere just watching them like stalkers. Just commentating the whole thing, and then we'll get some audio in there, and we will get a live proposal on the show. It'll be beautiful, mate.
1: It'll be beautiful. So we'll see you tomorrow live for a proposal.
2: You gonna tux up?
0: Time to say goodbye to Will and Woody.
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1: Adelaide traffic.
2: All right, Steve, live from the KISS Traffic Centre. No major issues to start your Thursday. A couple of burst water mains, though. One in Gawler has Main North Road closed in both directions between Paxton Street and Victoria Terrace. Another in Old Ranella, Main South Road near Sheriff's Road. 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The KISS car, fine, mostly sunny, 17 today. Right now, it's 11 degrees. That's KISS Traffic and Weather together. Get ready for Ben and Liam. Start 6 a.m. on KISS 102.3.
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3: Morning, I'm Maria Gaban. Caught today for a 42-year-old man charged with arson and property damage. He's accused of setting fire to a car on Torrens Road at West Croydon yesterday. Extensive damage was caused to the vehicle and the windows of a nearby church. It's been revealed most city residents feel unsafe in the CBD after dark. A new Adelaide City Council report found nearly 60% are too afraid to use public spaces at night, with safety fears plunging into the early hours of the morning. Adelaide City Council says it's working with SA Police and government agencies to maintain safety. Telstra has some explaining to do after more than 300 calls didn't connect directly to emergency services during yesterday's outage. The telco is blaming a software issue, and Telstra Chief Operating Officer Michael Ackland admits they let their customers down.
4: There's nothing that makes that untrue for many of those customers who are in traumatic situations, and we apologise for that deeply. We take this incredibly seriously, and I think they can trust us.
3: And women with tertiary qualifications are the most likely to have their jobs taken by AI, according to a new report from Jobs and Skills Australia. Your sport check next. Adelaide is set for a double boost against the Suns on Saturday, with a star duo both passing fitness tests. Riley Silsorp has recovered from illness and Wayne Miller is ready to return from a hamstring injury. Coach Matthew Nicks says Callum Archie will return through the sample.
5: We're not going to take a lot of risk, and I think that's the point most that you're making is, of course, we're not going to throw him in the deep end.
3: Round 18 kicks off tonight with the Dockers up against the Swans at Optus Stadium. The KISS cast is next.
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3: Mostly sunny and 17 today, becoming cloudy 17 tomorrow. Right now it's 11 degrees. And get ready for Ben and Liam. They're back in breakfast, kicking off from 6 a.m. on Adelaide's KISS 102.3.
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4: Adelaide traffic.
5: G'day, there is Whitey live from the KISS Traffic Centre. Roads looking pretty good today. Just a couple of Bruce Water mains to keep in mind. Still got that one at Gawler getting sorted out. Main North Road closed in both directions just near Victoria Terrace. Another burst at Old Ranella. Main South Road near Sheriff's Road. Slowly getting busy. South Road through Glandore and just near Anzac Highway with the camera at Adelphi Terrace, Glenelg North. 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Mostly sunny, 17 today. Right now it's 10. That's KISS Traffic and Weather together. 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
8: Now.
7: Morning, I'm Maria Gaban. Questions are being asked after more than 300 calls didn't connect directly to emergency services during Telstra's outage yesterday. The telco says the outage was due to a software issue, and Telstra Chief Operating Officer Michael Ackland says that the company knows it's a bad look.
9: All of our processes in terms of the welfare checks and the camp on activities worked for us and worked for our customers, but there is absolutely no doubt we have created a level of anxiety with customers in their hour of need that is not acceptable.
7: A man charged with arson and property damage will face court today. It's alleged the 42-year-old set fire to a car on Torrens Road at West Croydon, the blaze causing extensive damage to the vehicle and the windows of a nearby church. Adelaide City Council says it's working with SAPOL and government agencies to maintain safety in the city. It follows a new report that shows nearly 60% of city residents feel unsafe in the CBD after dark. Australian food delivery workers could soon receive world-first minimum standards for paying conditions, with the Fair Work Commission issuing a notice of intent. And Aussie Sarah Snook is up for two Emmys at this year's awards. The actress nominated for her role in All Her Fault, while Nicole Kidman is also up for an executive producing Emmy. Your sport check next. Power superstar Jason Horne-Francis has declared he wants to be a future captain of the club.
10: I'd love to be able to lead this footy club one day. It'd mean a lot if I could.
7: The 23-year-old is having a career-best season, averaging almost 23 touches and over a goal a game, and has thrived with the extra responsibility. The Power are away to the Saints on Saturday. Tonight, the Dockers host the Swans at Optus Stadium as Round 18 gets underway. The KISS cast is next.
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7: Mostly sunny and 17 today, becoming cloudy 17 tomorrow. Right now it's 10 degrees. And now it's time for Ben and Liam in the morning, only on Adelaide's KISS 1023.
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5: Good morning, Adelaide. 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
16: yes.
5: Thursday.
16: And you may have heard us talking a little bit about this party that we're throwing to make us feel taller and better about ourselves. We are height mogging some of our shorter listeners. We're going to be inviting some short kings along next.

0: You've got Ben and Liam on Kiss 102.3. God, we're excited for this. Ben and I are taking a bunch of short listeners out for dinner. Why are we doing that? Because we are just under 6 foot, but on this particular night, we are going to feel like Adonises. We're going to hype mob like 20 people. We'll steal all their aura, and then we'll remove all the photos on the internet of us. So it's only pictures from this night. So everyone who listens to us will just be like, are those heaps tall guys? Are those like beanstalk NBA player looking dudes?
1: Liam, obviously we're getting an army of short kings and queens.
0: Yeah.
1: If we're going to the extent that we're going to, and we're going to go to, say, Faster Pasta for dinner,
0: yep.
1: Should we also ensure that all the staff are also short?
0: Yeah.
1: What if there's some freakishly tall person serving us?
0: We'll call ahead and just make sure they don't have anyone tall on in the kitchen that night, we've got a lot of women who've called for this so far. Not surprising, but no men have called.
1: Ruth in Aberfoyle Park. Now, we know you, Ruth. You are a lady, but are you nominating somebody?
2: Yes, I'm nominating my husband because he's a short A. He is 151 centimetres.
0: Oh, we've got a full ruler on him.
2: Yes, 10 centimetres difference between he and I, and he loves it when he's in an environment where he's around other shorties. He's like, there's my tribe.
0: Yeah, wonderful. Great. Come, of course. You can probably stay at home though, Ruth. You seem a bit too tall if you're 161 centimetres. Graham, you're in Cherry Gardens. Are you a short king, my friend?
3: That's me. Yeah.
0: How tall are you?
3: I'm 158, yeah.
0: Good on you, Graham. And that's the thing I like if someone is a bit shorter than that. Like, yeah, I'm short, I'm proud, I'm comfortable with my own skin. I like that. Because, we're average height and we're not comfortable with our own skin, clearly.
1: We're going to extreme lengths.
0: Like having a big party where people only under 155 centimetres are welcome apart from us. Ethan in Fulham Gardens, are you vertically challenged?
4: I am, unfortunately, yes.
1: Okay.
0: And what are you coming in at?
4: 150.
1: Wow.
0: I like it. We're going to look huge.
1: Now, Ethan, I don't know where you work, mate, but at your workplace, do people like tussle your hair and stuff?
4: They do a lot, yes. There's a couple of tall people at work, and
0: That must suck. And you're next to me so sore in the night from talking to us, you're looking up. And look, we'll promise...
4: Yeah, it's going to be a tough night.
0: Yeah, we
4: tough
0: won't night. Give you too many noogies, but I can't promise we won't give you at least one or two. Ben and Liam. Tallest breakfast show in Adelaide.
1: Can we change the billboards to that?
0: I want to get billboards. Like, you know how there's some that on the side of buildings, but they're like long ways?
1: I want to
0: get one like, and it's just our legs are like 18 stories and then it's our torso. Like, that would be really good marketing, I feel.
1: So it's like counterintuitive, right? Because in radio, you don't want to put the other radio shows on your billboards. We could get all the other shows, right?
0: Yeah.
1: Photoshop them onto our billboard, and then we Photoshop That's ourselves it. Taller than them.
0: And like
1: us bigger like than Mark Rusciuto.
0: My foot is on top of Mark Rusciuto's head, almost like he's like a small ant compared to how tall. Wouldn't that be great?
1: More coming up. Ben and Liam in the morning on Kiss 102.3.
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6: Morning there, it's Whitey live from the Kiss Traffic Centre, and roads looking pretty good today. We're accident breakdown free. A couple of bursts of waterways to look out for today. You find one at Old Grinnella, Main South Road near Sheriff's Road. Another one at Gawler today, Main North Road closed. In fact, that's in both directions near Victoria Terrace. Look out for detours through there. And early morning camera today at Grant Road, Grinnella. 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Heading for 17 right now, 10. That's Kiss Traffic and Weather together with Ben and Liam. 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

0: Kiss 1023. 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
1: 13-1065. What did you catch the kids Googling? You know, it's that thing. It's a little awkward, but I think we're all adults here. There was a story that my friend told me on the weekend. I was dying. I feel like everyone's got a story. But he said he got in a lot of trouble once with his parents when he was a bit younger because they saw his search history and he looked up girl showing boobs on jet ski. Which is so specific.
0: I wonder if he saw that photo
1: I don't know.
0: Somewhere else I don't and then know. Wanted to see it again.
1: But it was like, it's funny the idea of typing that in, but also on a jet ski.
0: Yeah.
1: Extreme.
0: Yeah, I
1: got caught out once, but I'd spelt everything wrong, so I didn't even see anything.
0: What did you spell?
1: I think I was just pictures of Bob's coming up, you know what I mean? But yeah, there was definitely a chat.
0: Yep.
1: There was a chat had.
0: Yep.
1: And, you know, I think it's good. I mean, it's good. It's good that parents should be across what their kids are doing online. And I feel like maybe this is wishful thinking, but maybe the last, say, 10, 15 years are probably the most hectic. And everyone, it's probably a correction now where it's going to be harder for, like, hectic things to come up online, maybe.
0: You'd hope so. Well, my son Freddie's 2 years old, so he's not old enough yet, Liam, to be caught Googling things.
1: Yeah, but he'll get there.
0: But this is good. This is good for me to hear these calls so I know what to expect.
1: Well, this is it. Matilda, you're in Sefton Park. What did you catch the kids Googling?
2: I don't know. This feels really sad to be talking about, but I was looking at my history on my computer and I came across 12-year-old girls in bikinis. And I was just like, what the heck? Because my husband uses the computer. So I freaked out a little bit and I went and had a bit of a chat to him and we discovered that it was actually our 12-year-old son. But I just was so embarrassed. Like, what the heck? How do I even approach that with my son?
0: Yeah.
1: It's kind of the only relief that it could be
0: It's the kind of thing that would actually have the police at your front door.
1: Yeah. Sure, your 12-year-old probably doesn't understand the gravity of that as well. Why ASIO have now tapped the house.
0: Wow.
1: That was hectic.
0: That was hectic, Matilda. Hectic one to start with. I appreciate you calling, though.
1: Thank you so much. As I said, we're having an adult conversation about it here, okay?
0: Yep.
1: There's nothing to be ashamed of. Elijah joins us now in Paradise. This was your younger brother and sister. They got caught Googling something?
3: Yeah, hi, good morning. Basically, I was helping them with their English homework in year 9 and 8. And they searched up, I must have been like doing their head in, trying to teach them similes and, you know, stuff like that. And they literally wrote in the Google at the same time, how to kill your older sister and not get trialed.
1: How to kill your old sister and
0: Goodness gracious.
1: Sister and get trialed. Yeah, right.
0: Goodness.
1: What does it say? No, I can look it up in my own time if I need to.
0: You can always call us 13-1065. You can also text us on the text line we have here, 048000-1023. Becca used the text line, Liam, and said, I caught my son Googling, do girls fart?
1: Well, the answer is no. Anastasia in Mawson Lakes, what did you catch your son Googling? He was 12.
4: Yeah, he was 12. I caught him on the dark web.
0: Oh, whoa.
1: How do you even get onto that?
4: Well, this is what he wanted to know because it was really big in the news that someone had gone onto the dark web and had exposed some stuff. And he's like, oh, okay, let's see what can be on the dark web.
0: And
4: so he decided to try Googling to how to get onto it.
0: And did he manage to get on?
4: No, not at all.
1: Oh,
4: he had no
1: right.
4: idea.
1: So he was Googling how to get on. Because, I'm pretty sure you can buy, like, hand grenades and stuff off the dark web. I was like, that's impressive if you know how.
0: More coming up. 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
15: Have you heard about the thunderous bit of winter in Melbourne? 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
12: Morning. Roads looking pretty good for the running today. We are accident and breakdown free. Only burst water mains today, which is kind of hardly unsurprising. Got one in Old Granilla, Main South Road, New Sheriff's Road. Another one in Gawler, Main North Road closed. In fact, in both directions, just near Victoria Terrace. Got some detours in place through there. And early morning Canberra, look out for

0: and McGill Road through McGill.
1: 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That's Kiss Traffic and Weather together with Ben and Liam. 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
5: Now.
4: Morning, I'm Maria Gabam. A suspicious fire has caused extensive damage to a vehicle at West Croydon. The fire was started on Torrens Road yesterday afternoon, causing damage to the windows of a nearby church. A 42-year-old man has been charged with arson and property damage and will face court today. Women, older individuals and people with disabilities reported the lowest perceptions of safety in the city at night. A new report shows that nearly 60% of residents feel unsafe in the CBD after dark. Adelaide City Council says it's working with SAPOL and government agencies to maintain safety. Telstra has admitted yesterday's outage was much worse than it first thought, with more than 300 calls failing to connect directly with emergency services. Chief Operating Officer Michael Ackland says the callers who didn't make it through were checked on quickly.
6: We have followed our process and we believe that we've been able to work through those welfare calls in an appropriate sense.
4: Donald Trump is floating the idea of taking over a critical Iranian oil hub after his declaration the ceasefire is over. And Boyz II Men are heading down under, touring Australia and New Zealand alongside Salt and Pepper and Bell Biv DeVoe in November and December. Your sport check next. The Crows' Riley Silsorp and Wayne Miller have passed fitness tests this week. The pair are expected to play in Saturday night's clash with the Suns at Adelaide Oval. Coach Matthew Nick says they won't risk Callum Archie, who will play in the sample.
7: We know how important he is to us and we want him there at the business end of the season. We've got to balance that because we've got to make that business end of the season first.
4: And in tennis, British wildcard Arthur Ferry has set up a semi-final showdown at Wimbledon against Alexander Zverev. The Kiss cast is next.
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4: Partly cloudy and 17 today, sunny and 17 tomorrow. Right now it's 12 degrees. 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
14: G'day, Adelaide. Obviously, the World Cup on at the minute. And Ben, you're a newfound fan. I've loved football for many a year.
15: Not football, mate. Football.
14: See, he's right on board. And I've been putting your knowledge to the test, Ben. Up next, I want to play a game of football player or cleaning product.
15: Les Murray, go.
14: He's really cramming a lot of knowledge in there. It's good.

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1: And I'm putting Ben's newfound football knowledge to the test this World Cup. And we're playing yet another game. This morning, it's footballer or cleaning product.
2: Let's play football. World Cup.
1: Simple rules. I'll say a name. You just tell me if this person's a famous footballer or a cleaning product, Ben.
0: All right.
1: All right. First one, Olmo.
0: Cleaning product.
1: No. Danny Olmo plays for Spain.
0: But you could so see getting some Olmo out of the cupboard and cleaning the floors.
1: Yeah, you could. Okay, next one, Omo.
0: Well, that's a cleaning product.
1: That is the laundry detergent. Yeah. That was a tricky one. Okay, Karcher.
0: Karcher is... maybe I'm getting confused now, but Karcher is the yellow pressure cleaning brand. So I want to say cleaning product.
1: It is the German design and engineered cleaning equipment.
0: Yeah. Mate, when you start getting into DIY, I'll be a little bit more cluey.
1: Yeah. Klose.
0: Player.
1: Miroslav Klose. All-time goal scorer at the World Cup. I was telling you about him earlier this week. I'm glad you remembered. 16 goals, so he's level with Messi at the moment. Coit.
0: Player.
1: Dirk Kuyt, Liverpool legend. You're going pretty well. Domestos.
0: Cleaning product.
1: That is a disinfectant, yes. Samaras.
0: Player.
1: Celtic legend. Wow, he's killing it. He's actually killing the game this morning. You've been doing your research. Stoichkov.
0: Player.
1: Yep. Christo Stoichkov, Ballon d'Or winner.
0: I can't miss
1: 1994.
0: This
1: Figo.
0: Cleaning product.
1: No.
0: I got coffee.
1: Luis Figo. Famously played for Barca and Real Madrid. You can't do that, but he did. Best player in the world in the year 2000. The leader.
0: Player.
1: Australian cloth brand.
0: Once you start getting him wrong, you just snowball.
1: Vidal.
0: Player.
1: Yes, Arturo Vidal, Chilean bowler, played for Barca. Pretty good. I think you did better than... Because last time, I mean, if you know, maybe you were playing along in your car and you're like, oh, yeah, that's kind of tricky. Last time, Ben said Johan Cruyff was a supermarket. So I think you've still got a bit of work to do to come back from that one.
0: Kiss, 1023.
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4: Morning there, it's Whitey live from the Kiss Traffic Centre and Gawler versus Watermain to look out for today. Main North Road closed in back both directions just near Victoria Terrace. That'll be slow again this morning. Old Ranella, another burst. Main South Road near Sheriff's Road and busy South Road at Glandore. Camera, McGill Road, McGill this morning. 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That's Kiss Traffic and Weather together with Ben and Liam. 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
1: 13 1065. Did you go on an obscure school excursion? I thought this was crazy, Ben. Pretty cool. My little cousin, Kaiden, he went to Canberra. On school, like a school camp, they went to Canberra, like the whole class. All of them.
0: I thought a lot of schools did that. I think that was obscure because they go to go see

0: like how democracy works.
1: But that's cool. I mean, we never got to go to Canberra. I mean, we went to the Maritime Museum about 15 times.
0: Oh, yeah.
1: And also, for some reason, my school had a real obsession with the lighthouse in Port Adelaide.
0: Oh, yeah.
1: The red one. I can't tell you how many times I did that. I went to the same school and we would do that excursion like every 3 years.
0: We
1: it hadn't changed.
0: Didn't do those things, but we went to the Aquadome quite a bit, which I wouldn't say is obscure.
1: Was that for swimming carnival though? Or?
0: Well, I think that was twice a year. You go for swimming carnival and then you go again for an excursion.
1: They had a sweet deal with the place.
0: And then we also did Challenge Hill.
1: Oh, is that in Mylor?
0: Yeah, so it was like team building and we used to do that every year as well.
1: Yeah, we did that. Yeah, you like crawl through the little thing. And
0: yeah, there's like a spider web. And it's like you have to work together to get the person through the web.
1: Yes, yeah. We did one at a funeral home.
0: That's obscure.
1: How whack is that?
0: Why?
1: Harrison's funeral home near like Mowbray Jets there, Teacher Plaza. The skate park. I don't know, just to teach us about death, I suppose.
0: Did you see a funeral happen?
1: No, that would have been weird. Imagine that. Granddad's just, they're saying his last goodbyes and there's a bunch of year eights like, laughing at the back. No.
0: It was a fart bomb. Did you see cremation?
1: No. Okay. No. They basically, it was like, here's where we do the funerals. And then there was a big room of coffins and they're like, this is where people buy their coffins. And then we walked around the cemetery.
0: Sounds like an ad for Harrison's funeral homes.
1: Yeah. And it was that particular one as well. I don't know if they're still doing that excursion, but I swear to God, in year 10, I don't know why, but they took us there. So obviously they're running out of ideas. Maybe the lighthouse was busy that day.
0: Raquel joins us now in Mile End. Did I say that right? Did I say that wrong? Raquel.
2: Raquel.
0: Raquel.
2: As in Raquel Welsh.
0: That's pretty close. I don't think it was that far off. Hey, you've been on an obscure school excursion. Where'd you go?
2: I went to a real actual haunted house in Junee.
1: Okay, so they were like, it wasn't like a one where people would like dress up and stuff. It was like they told all the kids, this place is haunted.
2: No, it is an actual haunted house. A real haunted house.
1: Yeah. But what I'm saying is it's not like a thing that people buy tickets for and they dress up as Jason Voorhees. It's like someone, there's actually some spooky stuff going on in there sort of thing.
2: Yes.
1: Right. And was that, did they just take you because they were like, oh, this is an old historic house? Or did they take you there on the pretense that this was a spooky haunted house?
2: No, they took us there on the pretense that it was, you know, going to be like someone dressed up. It was, you know, there was going to be role play, all the rest of it, until we actually got there. And the people that do the guided tour turned around and told us this was an actual haunted house.
0: And did you see anything spooky while you were there?
2: I don't like to talk about it. It's horrible. I hated it.
0: Yeah, not good.
1: Well, that's spooky, huh? You can't even talk about it all these years later.
2: Yeah, it was things that, you know, would slightly move and me and someone else would see it out of the class, but no one else did.
1: Yeah, right.
0: Very spooky.
1: All the people running the tour died in the 1800s.
0: Oh.
1: Spooky.
0: I wonder if there's any, like, workers just, like, moving things, like...
1: Feels like that's what it is. Police system or something.
0: Doing their best. They were like, the adults aren't believing it. We've got to start getting kids.
1: We've got to start getting kids in here.
0: Kids are way easier to trick.
1: No one's coming to this thing. We need schools to pay us. So like they pay for like 30 kids. We take them through. We move them through the screens. We spook them. Spook them into concentrating at schools. Liv, you're in Manapara. Where did you go?
3: I went to the Cadbury factory and got to see chocolate be made.
0: The Cadbury factory?
1: That's a good one.
3: Yeah.
1: I would pay to do that now.
3: Yeah, it was a really fun excursion.
0: Was that in Tasmania?
3: Yeah, in Tasmania, in the Hobart Cadbury factory. You can't do it now, but yeah.
1: Oh, wow. And was the tour guide dressed as Willy Wonka?
3: Oh, no.
1: That feels like a missed opportunity.
0: Was there a giant chocolate river?
3: There wasn't a chocolate river, but there was, like, big funnels, like, pouring chocolate and you'd, like, conveyor belt so you could see the chocolate on and, yeah.
1: Did you have a small boy in your class who resembled Augustus Gloop who went in for a slurp on any of the machines? Augustus, away from that!
3: That would have been fun to see, but no.
1: No. Was there any mean girls called Veruca Salt in your class? I don't know.
0: Okay. We could do this at you, Olivia, for a long time, but you enjoyed the excursion?
3: Yeah, I did. We got to take, after each little area, we got to take samples, like big barrels, and we got to take lots of samples. It was really good.
1: That's actually mad. Going to a chocolate factory.
0: And they stopped doing that now.
3: Well, he stopped doing it now, yeah.
1: They made our chocolate smaller and they stopped showing us what they were doing.

0: working behind the scenes. Suspect, I got to say. Roslyn in Tennyson, what about you? What did you do for your school excursion?
1: We were all packed up on the whole school onto a number of buses and taken out into the middle of the desert to see a rocket launch.
0: Oh, wow. Like in Australia, we launched a rocket?
1: Yeah, in Australia. I lived in Woomera.
0: Yeah.
1: When they had the Americans living there, and there was a rocket range about 30 kilometres away from the town. So
0: that's we were all
1: packed up, taken out to the rocket range, and they started the countdown with 5 minutes over the speakers. And we were all so excited, and it got down to 60 seconds, and then we heard stop, stop, stop, no go, no go. And so you had the whole school out in the middle of the desert to see the rocket launch, and something went wrong and it never went up.
0: Oh. I mean, obviously better that something went wrong. They called it a minute to go rather than it exploding in front of the whole school.
2: Yeah, also they're probably like, stop, stop, there's kids on the runway, kids on the runway. Yeah. There's a whole school out
0: this
2: there.
0: This was a top secret mission. who let all the kids from Woomera Primary know about this?
2: Good on you, Roslyn. Thanks for sharing your story. You got Ben and Liam on KISS 102.3.
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19: 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It's Whitey live from the KISS Traffic Centre.

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3: Adelaide's latest info.
4: Now.
3: Morning, I'm Marie Gabban. Telstra has reportedly been hit with a second network fault that's been preventing some calls getting through to 000. It follows yesterday's nationwide outage, which is believed to have impacted around 300 calls to emergency services. Caroline Bennett from the Communications Consumer Action Network has told Nine it's unacceptable.
5: We need to see an uplift in this system. It's urgent and it's a high priority. And certainly the chaos, the disruption we saw yesterday, nobody expects and nobody should have to experience.
3: Court today for a 42-year-old man charged with arson and property damage. He's accused of setting fire to a car on Torrens Road at West Croydon yesterday afternoon. Extensive damage was caused to the vehicle and the windows of a nearby church. It's been revealed most city residents feel unsafe in the CBD after dark. A new Adelaide City Council report found nearly 60% are too afraid to use public spaces at night, with safety fears plunging into the early hours of the morning. Oil prices have jumped 5% after Donald Trump claimed the ceasefire with Iran is over. And the FIFA World Cup final is holding a halftime show for the first time ever, with Justin Bieber set to take to the stage. Your sport check next. Port's Kane Farrell made it through training and looks set to return early from a groin issue, while star forward Mitch Georgiades didn't train due to soreness, but the club is confident he'll line up against the Saints at Marvel on Saturday. Meantime, Jason Horne-Francis says he's thrived with the extra responsibility this year.
6: I really love the challenge of trying to become a leader and helping the young boys out.
3: And in tennis, Alexander Zverev has advanced to the semi-finals at Wimbledon for the very first time, beating Taylor Fritz overnight. The Kiss cast is next.
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3: Partly cloudy and 17 today, sunny and 17 tomorrow. Right now it's 12 degrees. And heading to work, for all the hits and all the variety you love, keep it Kiss 1023.
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10: And up next, you're going to be getting the most exceptional piece of audio, the second installment. You may have heard the first piece yesterday of the extremely drunk South African radio host. Honestly, it sounds like it's a skit or something, but I can't believe it's real. You'll hear what happens next. It's awesome.
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1: God, I love this audio so, so much. Yesterday, you would have heard us playing some audio from a guy called Frank. He's a radio host in South Africa who was very, very drunk on the radio.
2: Cream.

0: wrong with you?
1: Get off, man. Don't make a fool of yourself.
2: Thanks, bye.
3: It's so good. All the callers are like, what are you doing, Frank? Get off, man.
4: At one point, he farts at a listener.
3: He goes, whatever. I'm just having a great time here. Come on, man. You're totally bust.
4: I'm very excited, Liam, for episode two.
3: Episode two, it's awesome. So the first bit of audio you're going to hear is Frank taking about 10 minutes to go to a caller.
5: Prudence, over there. Let's try. And John in. Let's try John. Woo-wee. Lots of calls, nothing happening. Wow, John. Let's try John in Randburg. Hi, John. Calls are going crazy. John?
6: Hi, Frank.
5: John, are you there?
6: Frank?
5: Are you John from Randburg? Are you not John from Andromeda?
6: Frank?
5: John, are you from John from Randburg?
6: Oh, man, I'm struggling to hear you. I don't know. Can you hear me?
5: I can hear you. Are you hearing me? Is this John from Randburg?
6: Yes.
5: Not from John from Andromeda or John from the Lizard Kingdom? Hi, but Manette, we got reality back.
3: Okay, so he's starting to get that stage where he's entirely incoherent. I think he's still drinking throughout the show. Mm. So John drops off the line, and the host Frank keeps talking about lizards.
5: Bruce, the lizards are in charge, and the lions have gone crazy. Can you believe it? That's going crazy. Well, what do you say? Other than that, you can take the next call, which is from Prudence from Cape Town. Prudence, are you hearing me?
7: I can hear you, Frank. I'm your friend.
5: Wow. Prudence, we had a moment where the lions went berserk, and there's like a lightning storm. How are you?
7: I'm very, very well, Frank.
5: Hello, Prudence. Where in Cape Town are you calling from?
7: I'm from Durbanville.
5: Durbanville? Lovely part of the world. Prudence, what do you want to say?
7: Prudence? You are incomprehensible.
5: No, Prudence, I must say goodbye or I must put other people on the line. Okay. Cheers, Prudence. Thank you.
4: That's the best he's been so far.
3: But it's as soon as a caller calls him out, he's like, I've got to move on. They're like, mate, you need to stop. He's like, I need to say goodbye. So this next bit... in this section, he's basically, I think he falls asleep. I think that's what happens. So he's trying to get to the news, and then there's a big gap of silence, and then when the news guy starts reading, Frank's just firing buns off left, right, and center. It's like, what is he doing? It's like a monkey in a spaceship.
5: But there's one thing will not stop, which is the news. There's a couple up in a moment. I'd love to talk about the religion we've been discussing. I'd love to talk about the rugby and the attacks on things like the conspiracy theories. I'd like to talk about the New Testament. I'd love to talk about those things, but nothing tells away the news, which is coming in a moment, and that's going to be with an crew, 15 calls, nothing. Tends to move news, which is within crew, which is right now.
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3: Someone make it stop! 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
4: Say what you will about Frank. I reckon that was, you could not tune out of that radio station. Like, I would have been glued to that.
3: Things are going berserk. Obviously, because this is the most wild thing that has ever been broadcasted on the FM band. I'm convinced it is.
4: Oh, you got to love Frank.

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1: Morning, there is Whitey live from the Kews Traffic Centre and Croydon Park is smashed on the North South Motorway to Torrens Road. Big delays inbound already this morning. First water mains, look out for a Gawler today. Main North Road closed in both directions to Victoria Tourists and quite busy at the moment South Road through Feverton. 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Heading for 17 right now, 11. That's Kiss Traffic and Weather together with Ben and Liam. 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
1: Yesterday, this girl called Chloe called up, and I think she sort of went outside as we were going to her because she wanted to be in a less noisy area, but it kind of backfired.
0: What would you spend $1,000 on yourself?
2: Probably a nice big food shop, pay some bills, and that's probably it.
1: Look, very, very, very functional. Jeez, it seems you've moved to get away from the noise, but it seems a pterodactyl is in the room with you there, a prehistoric dinosaur.
2: That's my bird.
1: That's a bird, okay, yes. Sounds like it could kill you.
0: That was a small part of the phone call, but that bird was going off the whole time.
1: It was so loud. And normally, like, the main prerequisite when you call 131065, you'll speak to the lovely producer, Belle. She'll say, hey, turn your radio down in the background, make sure you're not near anything noisy, take us off speakerphone, don't swear. That's pretty much it. But we wanted to change the rules this morning. 131065, can you call Ben and myself if you are next to something really, really noisy?
0: This is the only time we will ever ask you to call us if you are near something that is noisy.
1: And ideally, it's like a bit of a reverse secret sound. Like Ben and I will hopefully be able to guess what you're next to. So if you're operating some very heavy machinery, you know, perhaps if there's a loud animal near you, whatever it is, if you're near something that's noisy, you've got something in your house that can make a lot of noise, 131065, give us a buzz. We want to try and pick what you're next to.
0: You can also get creative with it. Like, you could be making the noise with the thing when you call us.
1: Yeah.
0: I'd love to hear what you got.
1: Linda, you're in Selig Beach. Good morning.
3: Morning, boys. How are ya?
0: Very good. Now, so far, there is no background noise.
1: No,
0: so
1: not at all.
0: Are you near the thing?
3: I am. Are you ready?
1: Yeah, let's do it.
0: That's a leaf blower for sure.
1: Nah, blender.
0: What is it?
3: Yeah, Liam's right.
1: Blender.
0: Wow.
1: Blender. Yeah, there you go.
0: All right.
1: There you go. What do you got there, NutriBullet?
3: Yeah, that's the one.
1: Oh, I got the very same. I hear it every morning. It's a familiar sound to me.
0: You're right, though. This is kind of like Liam said this before. It's like reverse secret sounds.
1: Yeah, except we don't win any money. It's just for the fun of it. Renee, you're in Salisbury Park. How are you?
4: Good, thank you. How are you?
1: Yeah, we're well. Can you make noise with your thing?
4: I can.
0: Go for it. Oh, that's a bit more subtle, that one. Can you go again?
1: I feel like maybe you just... Did you put a pedestal fan on near your phone?
4: No.
0: What is it?
4: It's embroidery machine.
0: Oh, you do the sewing.
4: Yes.
0: It's funny because when you said it, I was like, you know, I can faintly hear that.
1: Can we hear the embroidery machine one more time?
4: Sure, now? Yeah.
1: Okay.
0: Very subtle.
1: It's a hard one. Yeah, okay. Catherine in Paraka, what do you got for us? Oh, don't tell us. Maybe just make the sound.
5: Yes. Hello, good morning. Good morning. A surprise.
0: Oh, is that a drill?
5: No.
0: Oh, what is that? Keep going.
1: Keep going, yeah. Or is it like a, are you in an office maybe? Is it like a printer?
5: No, I'm at home.
0: At home? What room are you in?
5: In the lounge room.
0: It's not a vacuum, is it?
5: No.
0: What is it?
5: It's an electric screwdriver.
0: Oh, I mean, I kind of said that. That's a drill.
1: That's a drill.
0: I think I got that.
1: Don't play us like that, Catherine. Come on.
0: No.
1: We're not here to be made fools of. You know, I would have played that.
0: Thanks for playing, Catherine. Chanel joins us now in Bellevue Heights. Good morning. How you doing?
6: Good, thank you. How are you?
0: Very good. Now, make the noise with the thing.
1: Oh, are you reversing some heavy machinery, like a forklift?
6: Not a forklift.
1: All right. Can you make the sound again?
0: So you're obviously driving something. You are. We can hear the beeping.
1: This is a fun game.
0: Are you at a factory?
6: No, I'm not.
1: All right.
0: Okay. Where are you?
6: I am in a loading dock at the festival centre.
1: Right. Are you reversing a truck?
6: I sure am.
1: Hey. There you go.
0: Very good. We already do secret stain. I almost want to do reverse secret sound where you make the sound and we guess it.
1: And what? Is there a cash element to it?
0: It'd be a prize, yeah.
1: Yeah, but once again, people just fudge it.
0: Yeah, true. All right, well, look, let's focus on...
1: Oh, we'll go, is that an electric toothbrush? And they go, yeah, that's the one. But it's a chainsaw ring. Yeah. So just so they win money.
0: Kiss 102.3. You make me happy,
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2: Adelaide traffic.
3: Morning, there is Whitey live from the Kiss Traffic Centre with the doozies of a crash this morning at Croydon Park. Five cars involved in this one. It's a little south motorway near Torrens Road. Big delays inbound. A big delay too at Gawler today versus Watermain. Main North Road still closed both directions near Victoria Terrace with detours in place. And early morning camera, Grant Road, Ranella. 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That's Kiss Traffic and Weather together with Ben and Liam and a brand new secret stain worth $5,000 cash. 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
6: Now.
5: Morning, I'm Maria Gabban. A man charged with arson and property damage will face court today. It's alleged the 42-year-old set fire to a car on Torrens Road at West Croydon, the blaze causing extensive damage to the vehicle and the windows of a nearby church. Adelaide Council says it's working with SAPOL and government agencies to maintain safety in the city. It follows a new report that shows nearly 60% of city residents feel unsafe in the CBD after dark. Consumer advocates say there are serious questions about the resilience of our communications networks after yesterday's massive Telstra outage. While that issue was fixed, the telco was hit with a secondary issue last night that was impacting some calls to 000. Caroline Bennett from the Communications Consumer Action Network has told Nine, we're seeing this happen far too often.
7: It seems to keep happening more and more. Telstra have reported that they had 5,200 outages last year alone, not as major as this, but certainly this is a frequent occurrence and it shouldn't happen.
5: And women with tertiary qualifications are most likely to have their jobs taken by AI, according to a new report from Jobs and Skills Australia. Your sport check next. Adelaide is set for a double boost against the Suns on Saturday with a star duo both passing fitness tests. Riley Thilsthorpe has recovered from illness and Wayne Miller is ready to return from a hamstring injury. Coach Matthew Nix says Callum Archie will return through to Sandful.
8: We're not going to take a lot of risk, and I think that's the point most that you're making is, of course, we're not going to throw him in the deep end.
5: Round 18 kicks off tonight with the Dockers up against the Swans at Optus Stadium. The Kiss cast is next. Partly cloudy and 17 today, sunny and 17 tomorrow. Right now it's 11 degrees. And win a brand new car, 10K cash and United Airlines business class flights to the USA, the land of the stars, from 9 this morning on Kiss 102.3.
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12: 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But you have forgotten something that is very important to your wife. Somehow I've remembered it. I'm going to be calling you out for it next on Kiss 102.3.

0: 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You are here with Ben and Liam, giving you all the hits and all the variety.
1: 13 106.5. Do you have a useless hubby? Maybe your husband's forever forgetting things. Ben, I always thought of you as a good father and a good husband. And I suppose in some ways you are. But, you know, the devil's in the detail, buddy. And yesterday you were talking about your fond memories of your first dance song to Phil Collins. And I had to correct you.
0: Phil Collins was my wife Sam and I's first dance song. We had Phil Collins.
1: Didn't you have Elton John your song?
0: No, we did. Yeah, you're right.
1: I was like, I was there.
0: We had a Phil Collins song in the playlist.
1: So, how's that just happened? I've remembered your first dance song. You better pray to God your wife Sam ain't listening at the minute, because I don't know, dude. I feel like you're sleeping out the front. You were in the doghouse for at least a month if this gets out. That's so funny.
0: If I have to remember all the small details, like our first dance song, I'm going to forget stuff like our kids' names.
1: You got married like 3 years ago. Should be pretty top of mind. Especially like, yeah, Phil Collins, great artist. I remember it well. I mean, yeah, two kind of old white guys, maybe. That's pretty much the only comparison between Phil and Elton John. But yeah, Ben, he's called himself out. He's a bit of a useless hubby. If you have one, 13 106.5, we'd love to get your stories this morning. Maybe they didn't only forget your wedding song, maybe they just forgot your anniversary or forgot you were married entirely and cheated on you. That could have happened
0: to hopeless hubbies. Tash in Paraka, you've got one. Tell us about him.
2: I do. So I had to go overseas for a few weeks and I explained to him, bin night is Wednesdays, make sure the bins are out. When I got home, they were chockers, man. Like, these bins were overflowing. And I said, what happened? And he told me that he would put the bins out Wednesday night, thinking they would get emptied. And so it's Tuesday night, so, very hopeless.
1: Oh, come on, sort it out. Normally I would say that's husband's realm. I'm definitely lord of bins.
0: I am lord of bins, too.
1: I'm kind of that neighbour as well. I take other people's bins out because I'm like, oh, you're running pretty late there, Greg. It is bin night, so I'll do other people's.
0: That almost feels like an invasion of privacy, like you're going onto their property.
1: Well, I mean, to get technical, we sort of share it's like a split wall situation.
0: Right, okay, yeah, okay.
1: Yeah, we share a garden.
0: Yeah, okay, that's fair.
1: It's kind of just a nice neighbourly.
0: To me, it sounds like you're walking down the street, going into people's houses.
1: I'm not doing that.
0: Opening the side gate, going down the side.
1: It's okay, I'm the bin monitor. They're like, oh, God.
0: I'm helping you.
1: It's Wednesday night, Liam's here again. Sarah, you're in Woodville. Is this your husband?
3: No, I'm dobbing myself in.
1: Oh, you're dobbing yourself in. You're hopeless.
3: I am hopeless, yes.
1: Yeah, right. Oh, tell us what happened.
3: So, look, this was quite a few years ago when Katy Perry came to Adelaide. So not recently, but we got dolled up. We had a big date night, went to the entertainment centre, scanned our tickets, only to be told we've been arriving a couple of days early for our concert.
1: Well, better 2 days early than late, you know what I mean?
0: Yeah, true.
1: But at least you could still go. You just get dressed up again. Yeah, it's not like she's, you know, in Ecuador or something by that point. Hamish in Anglevale, you're also dobbing yourself in as a hopeless hubby.
4: Hi, Ben and Liam. Oh, my goodness, boys. I'm dobbing myself in.
0: Wow. What'd you do?
4: And hopefully my wife does not find out. Look, boys, getting a coffee at night, you know how you go and relax, sit down, put that coffee cup next to the lounge.
1: Yeah.
4: And then she gets up and she's kicked it over 4 times. And glass everywhere, coffee everywhere, and I still have not learnt my lesson.
0: Yeah. So you're always knocking over cups?
4: Yeah, she is. I leave my cup all over the floor.
1: Oh, right.
4: And she comes in and she boots the boys. Boots up like a penalty spot.
0: Yeah, right. But then you're in the wrong for putting the cup on the floor.
4: Exactly. And she always takes it back to the kitchen and I'm the one that's always doing the dirty.
0: Yeah, I do that with teaspoons. I always leave teaspoons on the couch.
1: Yeah. Wonderful. We've actually done some digging. We've got Caitlin, your wife, here.
4: Oh, my goodness.
1: Who's on the line. G'day, Caitlin. This happens often?
5: Yeah, good morning, guys. Often is probably not the word. I'd say daily. He is a notorious leave the cup on the floor, and I'm always knocking it over. I quickly get up. I forget it's there. He always says, Caitlin, don't forget the cup's there. And what do? I knock it over. But who cleans it up? Who cleans it up?
1: Yeah, feels
5: not
1: like,
5: Hamish.
1: Feels like a Hamish job. It feels like it should be a Hamish job.
5: It and, should be.
1: And also, did you say when you rest down for your coffee at night? Hamish, do you drink coffee at night?
4: Boys, I drink about four a day. I've got to go see a doctor or something.
1: No wonder why you're not cleaning up your coffee cup and not remembering to put it. That's way too much caffeine for one man.
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7: Morning, there is Whitey live from the Kiss Traffic Centre with a doozy of a crash this morning at Croydon Park. Five cars involved in this one. It's a little south Motowin and Torrens Road. Big delays inbound. A big delay to at Gawler today versus Watermain. Main North Road still closed both directions near Victoria Terrace with detours in place. And early morning camera, Grant Road, Ranella. 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That's Kiss Traffic and Weather together with Ben and Liam and a brand new secret stain worth $5,000 cash. 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

0: Kiss 102.3. You are here with Ben and Liam, giving you all the hits and all the variety.
1: Really interesting story, this one. There is a Belgian player called Jeremy Doku. Now, he plays for Man City in the Premier League. He's a baller. He's rapid. One of the best players for Belgium. He's had to leave the World Cup, and I think rightly so, because his wife was giving birth to their first child.
2: Decided to withdraw from the World Cup and return to my wife to stay by her side as we welcome the birth of our child. I know this decision comes rather abruptly. The team is right in the crucial knockout stage. Yet when my wife told me her due date was drawing near, and when I pictured her enduring this monumental yet daunting journey all alone, my heart made it clear. My family needs me right now. I have to go back. If circumstances permit, I will fly back to the pitch at the earliest opportunity to stand together with the squad.
1: Good dude. I think he's made the right call there, you know, but weirdly there's been backlash because some people are like, you can't do that, it's a World Cup. There was a French newsreader that was like smashing him, saying like, what are you going to do? You're not giving birth. Like, you may as well be playing for the Belgian team. But I think that, you know, the key thing here is he's there to support his wife.
0: That's a crazy take.
1: It is a crazy take. And I get, like, obviously the World Cup massive and the timing, it's not ideal, right? Like, it's every 4 years, but it's like, this is still the birth of his first child.
0: Yeah, know? And I feel like when you're on your deathbed and you look back and you go, yeah, I could have played that game in the World Cup, or I was there for the birth of my child, you're going to regret not being there for the birth of your child.
1: Yeah, well, it's not really setting you up to be the best dad. No. For the rest, you know, if you're starting with that, like, oh, yeah, I wasn't there.
0: Because you're putting the game above your family.
1: Which has happened in the past. I'm pretty sure famously Michael Jordan. Didn't Michael Jordan's wife was having a baby during the finals?
0: Yeah, and then a reporter was asking him, would you be there for the birth or would you play the game? This is what he said.
3: What about the baby watch? Juanita's expecting very soon. You're going to be a dad again.
4: Yeah, I'm looking forward to that. I told her, you know, hopefully she can have it when I'm in town and I can.

0: be there, but I told her that I probably wouldn't miss the game, but once the game was over, I would come home. And
1: okay, well, that's good. That's good, Mike.
2: Yeah, I'll come home.
1: You know, I'm not going to miss the game, but
2: I'll be there after.
1: Yeah. And maybe that's...
2: I'll meet the kid.
1: I'll give him a little fist bump. But yeah, no, I'm not. I play for the Chicago Bulls, baby. There are more important things.
2: We've got a three-peat repeat on the cards.
1: Hello. The Spurs aren't going to beat themselves. But yeah, and who knows? Maybe that is a 90s attitude as opposed to a 2026 attitude. You know, maybe back 20, 30 years ago, Jeremy Doku wouldn't have left.
2: Why did they miss the childbirth? 131065 is our number. Jess in McLaren Vale, this was your mum. Why did she miss the childbirth?
3: Yeah. Good morning. My mum planned a trip overseas thinking she had plenty of time. And my daughter had other plans and arrived 3 weeks early, so she missed the birth of her first grandchild.
1: Oh, right, no. And so was she flat about it? Was there a chance for her to, you know, leave the holiday early, or was she a little bit like...
3: No, there was no time. My daughter was in a hurry and she absolutely missed it.
1: Dang. How much? Like a few weeks or...?
3: Well, my daughter was 3 weeks early and she came home a week after she was born. So.
2: Yeah, she wasn't cancelling that holiday in Hawaii.
1: We've got a jet ski booked for Wednesday, darling. We just can't. We simply can't. Jackie, who missed? Was it your birth or were you giving birth?
4: So it was a family friend's birth.
1: Okay, right.
4: So what happened was the dad of the baby that was born was playing for Crystal Palace at the time.
1: All right.
4: And they couldn't get him off the pitch and he missed the birth of his second child.
1: Oh, man, it's pretty cool he's playing for Crystal Palace. What era are we talking? Would I know the guy?
4: Back in the mid-90s.
1: Yeah, I probably don't know many Crystal Palace players from the mid-90s. Do you want to say the name? You don't have to.
4: I can do. He was Darren Pitcher.
1: Never heard of him, but that's, hey, still pretty cool. Still
2: married
1: pretty
2: cool. To the game, that guy, though.
1: Didn't want to
2: get off the pitch.
1: Did they at least win the game, do you know?
4: Yeah, I think they were playing for either a quarterfinal or semi-finals for the FA Cup.
1: Oh, so big game still.
2: Good on you, Jackie. Great call. Thank you. Leanne in Mount Barker, this was your husband. What happened?
5: Hi, Ben and Liam. Yes, I was giving birth or about to give birth and then hospital security asked him to move his car. He went out and moved his car and I gave birth.
1: No.
2: I've never understood that. I've got two kids, right? The first one was born actually in Melbourne. We were there for work. The second one was born at North Adelaide. The parking at the hospitals is so bad. There must be so many people missing the birth of their children because there isn't adequate parking. For when you get there in a rush, you're parking in any car park you can find and then you're helping your partner get into the emergency room. But then you have to go out and move the car. The whole system is flawed.
1: So as a fun fact, Leanne, so I was born at the Women's and Children's Hospital in North Adelaide and my grandpa Lionel got a fine for my birth, but he was there. And he gave me the fine on my 21st birthday.
2: Really?
1: Which is a good... Yeah,
2: that's a great story.
1: It's cute. Yeah, I didn't have to pay for it, thankfully. But even then, though, you know, I mean, 1996, the fine was probably like, what, 4 shillings?
2: Yeah, but then again, the interest's compounded over 21 years.
1: Imagine if he hit me with the compound interest. He's like, you owe me 20 grand. What? Grandpa, no!
2: This is Ben and Liam in the morning on Adelaide's Kiss 102.3.
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8: Morning, here it's Whitey live from the KISS Traffic Centre. Croydon Park, still got big delays with that five-car smash on the North South Mudder near Torrens Road. Those delays are inbound. Two-car bingo to look out for this morning in the city. East Terrace at Hutt Street and Bruce Watermine still causing headaches at Gawler. Mangles Road closed in both directions near Victoria Terrace. 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Heading for 17 right now, 11. That's KISS Traffic and Weather together with Ben and Liam, who've got a new secret stain worth $5,000 cash. 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
11: Morning, I'm Maria Gaban. The federal government says it's had no reports of any deaths linked to yesterday's nationwide Telstra outage. A South Australian senator claims her office has received reports that someone died because they couldn't connect to 000. Communications Minister Anika Wells has told the ABC they're not aware of any incidents at this stage.
13: I have not had it reported to me that any failure to connect to 000 has contributed to an adverse outcome. That's the update I have for your listeners overnight.
11: Women, older individuals and people with disabilities reported the lowest perceptions of safety in the city at night. A new report shows nearly 60% of city residents feel unsafe in the CBD after dark. Adelaide City Council says it's working with SAPOL and government agencies to maintain safety. A suspicious car fire has caused extensive damage to a vehicle at West Croydon. The fire was started on Torrens Road, also causing damage to the windows of a nearby church. A 42-year-old man has been charged with arson and property damage and will face court today. And Aussie Sarah Snook is up for two Emmys at this year's awards. The actress nominated for her role in All Her Fault, while Nicole Kidman is also up for an executive producing Emmy. Your sport check next. Power superstar Jason Horne-Francis has declared he wants to be a future captain of the club.
14: I'd love to be able to lead this footy club one day. It'd mean a lot if I could.
11: The 23-year-old is having a career-best season, averaging almost 23 touches and over a goal a game, and has thrived with extra responsibility. The Power are away to the Saints on Saturday. Tonight, the Dockers host the Swans at Optus Stadium as round 18 gets underway. The KISS cast is next.
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11: Partly cloudy and 17 today, sunny and 17 tomorrow. Right now it's 11 degrees. And heading to work for all the hits and all the variety you love, keep it KISS 1023.
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7: We spend a hell of a lot of time together in the studio, Ben, and there's something I've noticed about you. 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
7: They do look pretty good.
6: Thanks, mate. 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
7: He freshly baby oils them before every show, just in case I ask him to lift his shirt. No, it's not that, but I'm gonna point it out next because I feel like it's good to just do it. Yeah, we're all friends here. Good to do it on the radio. I could be.

0: You've got Ben and Liam on Kiss 102.3. 13 106.5. What's the one unattractive thing about your partner? I think Sarah's beautiful inside and out. There's nothing. But she doesn't feel the same way about me. There's something about me that she can't stand. She always, I don't know if you get this from your wife, but she always goes, "You need to shave your neck." So, like, you know when you get a haircut, you go to the barber, they, like, shave the back of your neck.
1: Mm-hmm.
0: And that's when you do it, because I can't see the back of my head, so I don't know what it looks like back there.
1: Yep.
0: And then she gets angry that I'm not shaving the back of my... Like, how am I... You know, do you know what I mean? Like, if you've got a shorter haircut, there's that sort of neck hair.
1: I've never touched that area in my life unless I go to the barber.
0: Yeah, the barber does it. Yeah. So if you go on, you know, 4 or 5 weeks, whatever, that's when it gets done.
1: Yep.
0: There's no upkeep in between that. But she's like, it's disgusting. It's foul. It's so, like, overgrown.
1: You're gross.
0: Yeah, yeah, yeah. And then she gets annoyed that I don't do it. And I'm like, I don't know how I'm supposed to do it. Even if I could see it, how then would I shave it?
1: Yeah.
0: So then what happens is she goes, can I shave your neck? So then, so this will happen. Like, say once every 2 weeks before I have a shower, I'll be in there all naked and my wife will get the clippers out. And she'll steer me like a sheep. She'll clean it right up. And she's like, stay still, stay still. I want to get the line right. And I'm always really cold and I'm like, please finish it. I just want to have my shower. And I'm a bit taller than her as well. Well, I'm massively taller than her. We're very tall. So I have to sort of squat. It's not a nice visual. Not at all. And this is the thing. I've always been like I can't see it. I don't get what you're talking about. You're being dramatic.
1: Mm-hmm.
0: I'm just going to put it out there. Yesterday, I clocked the back of your neck.
1: Mm-hmm.
0: And I don't know if Sarah's starting to wear off on me.
1: Mm.
0: But I was like, he needs to shave his neck.
1: Oh, I'm very hairy. The older I get, the hairier I get.
0: I've known you for years and I've never had the thought. And I was looking at it and I was like, you got the beard on your face, but it's like your beard is now, I don't know if it's because you've got two kids and this just happens, like it's a testosterone thing, but your beard is starting to grow behind your head.
1: Yeah, and I'm due for a haircut, so when I do go to the barber, they will shave the neck.
0: Yeah, and that's what they do, that's fair, but Ben, what I'm saying to you is you might, and I'm happy to do it, mate, because it needs to be done. I think you might be at that point now where every 2 weeks you need to shave your neck as well. Like, yeah, I don't know if you can wait in between barbers. Look, what's the one unattractive thing about your partner? Kel, is it neck hair? What's yours?
2: No, mine is the fact that he doesn't flush the toilet properly.
0: Oh, right. Okay, yeah. So I'm assuming he flushes it, but then he might need to use the stick sometimes, maybe.
2: Yeah.
0: Yeah, you know, you do get that.
1: You got to use the stick.
2: Yeah, you got to use the stick. It's like, yeah, no, I can't deal.
0: And to be fair to him, these modern toilets these days, very small hole. You know, it used to be like pooing in a well back once upon a time. It would just, and there was probably a bit of plonkage, which is never a nice feeling, but at least it was cleaner, I think. But now it's like you're aiming for this basically like a bottle cap,
1: yep.
0: And it's like, how is anyone going to not be leaving a mess there? And if there's no stick, you know. I'm just, you know, I don't know. Maybe I see myself in that guy a little bit. I'm just trying to defend your husband here. Lisa.
3: Hello. Definitely his disgusting, freaky toenails.
0: Oh, are they like really thick or?
3: They are thick and they curve like downwards. Like, they're rank.
0: Yeah, you gotta cut before they start curling downwards.
1: And the worst thing would be if one of those things touched you in bed.
3: Oh, yeah. It's just, I hate feet as it is. So it's like a pretty little... It's a bit of a deal breaker, actually, but
0: it's like it's a talon. You know what I mean?
1: Does he cut them or do you cut them?
3: Oh, I cut them because they need to get done.
1: Oh, yeah.
0: I mean, I love my wife. I don't know if I'd want to be cutting her toenails.
1: Yeah, I mean, toenails.
0: She's got
1: you
0: pretty
1: can reach
0: nice toenails.
1: You can reach your own, right? Like, you can reach your toenails.
0: That's it. Yeah, but some dads, I remember like a little visual of my dad cutting his toenails in the bath, and it's like they need an angle grinder. I reckon that's the thing. You know, people are like, oh, your ears and your nose never stop growing. And old people have like really big noses. I think it's your toenails also get thicker because they'll be ricocheting off like bullets.
1: Good on you, Lisa. Michelle.
4: Look, my partner's got a really extra long hair on his shoulder.
0: Ooh. Oh, like just singular or just lock? Like
4: it's a single hair and I pluck it, I feel like weekly. And every time I look, it's back again.
1: The problem is you've created a monster because it's like that thing where the more you pluck it, the longer it gets every time.
0: You might have to take him for a bit of laser. It'd be cheap because it'd be just one...
1: Yeah.
0: Just be one singular little...
1: You could harvest the hair each time and make it into a rope.
0: Oh, well, yeah, these are all great options. Yeah, you're bringing problems. Ben and Liam are bringing your solutions. Molly.
5: Good morning.
1: Before you continue, were you like going through the drive-thru or something?
5: Am I going through the drive-thru?
0: Yeah.
5: No.
0: Oh, because you said you're very welcome. I'm like, you didn't just finish with another radio show just before you went to us, did you? Who are you talking to?
5: No, just my radio.
1: Okay.
5: Just turned it down, yeah.
1: Okay.
5: Okay, so my partner, he's a haka, so he's always clearing his throat and, you know, that horrible trying to get it up and just always knowing he's around.
0: Yes.
5: And that hark.
1: Yeah, I do that.
0: Yeah. There was actually someone I really didn't expect from work doing that the whole way the other day.
1: Oh, really?
0: Yeah. Yeah, we both heard it, but because we're saying it reminded us of a dad walking around.
1: Yeah.
0: A dad going, just unchecked, walking around the house, making really loud sounds.
1: Good on you, Molly. Thank you very much for calling. She was definitely talking to someone.
0: I reckon she was talking to another radio station.
1: I think so. Yeah, I think she was getting like a breakfast meal through Macca's or something.
0: Oh,
1: but she didn't want to admit it.
0: Oh, yeah.
1: We all heard it. She said, thank you.
0: It's all right. If you got a little sausage wrap and cat deal, that's all right. We won't judge. That's all right. Ben and Liam here. 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
7: Croydon Park, a five-car smash getting clean up on the north-south motorway to Torrens Road. Delays clearing, which is good. In the city, two-car bingle, East Terrace at Hutt Street, and still got that burst water main to look out for at Old Granella, Main South Road near Sheriff's Road. Slow going, Brighton Road, Brighton, with a camera made to us locally. 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That's Kiss Traffic and Weather together with Ben and Liam. 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

0: Kiss 102.3, you are here with Ben and Lee in Adelaide. Hey, right now, I'd love to know, 13 1065, you got fined for what? Did you get a fine and you thought, what?
1: How can I get fined for that?
0: Not like I was going 4Ks over the speed limit.
2: Yeah, that's a worthy fine. But, like, it might not even be from the cops. It might be from the council or something. Maybe you had, you know, your bin was too heavy too many times.
0: I didn't get fined for that once, but I got a big warning sticker on my bin, said it was too heavy.
2: Yeah, right. Yeah. No, yeah. And then you have to, you know, unload all the stuff, sneaking in all your neighbours' bins. It's a whole thing.
0: It's a whole thing. 13 1065. You got fined for what? Because there's a story doing the rounds of a man who was on A Current Affair this week, and he got fined for wearing too much cologne, if you can believe it.
3: I spray on my neck, I spray my arms, I spray my legs, everywhere. I normally spray about 15 sprays of the first one.
4: 15? Yeah, 15. Goodness, and the ladies like it.
3: Oh, they love it.
5: Introducing Danny Grage, Australia's best smelling man, even if he says so himself.
3: I always spray fragrance. I'm a fragrance enthusiast.
5: That was until the police got a whiff of him.
6: All right, guys, I just got pulled over and I didn't even know you could actually get fined for this.
5: Danny was behind the wheel on his way to a wedding in Melbourne when he had to top up his fragrance. And that's what almost cost him.
6: So the cops pulled me over now and they're fining me for spraying a fragrance while driving.
3: Pulled me over. He said to me, look, what were you doing while you were driving? Have you been drinking? I said, I haven't been drinking.
5: Danny had been spritzing.
0: That's going to win.

0: We know
1: the craziest news story of the year.
0: We know that was a long piece of audio, but we felt like it was worth playing in its entirety. That's not a skit. That was a real news report.
1: So many funny bits.
0: She was so smug and so happy with herself. The police got a whiff of him.
1: Danny had been spritzing.
0: You know they were all high-fiving each other in the newsroom, weren't they? Oh, yeah. Bag that up.
1: All right, 131065 is our number. You got fined for what?
2: You got fined for what?
1: That is a lot.
0: Kel in Manapara, you got fined for what?
3: Good morning, Ben and Liam. I got fined for parking out the front of my house, apparently blocking my own driveway.
0: Oh, come on. Turn it up.
3: Yeah,
0: $100
3: fine.
0: Oh, how's this? So many years ago, at a place I used to live at, it was on a dead-end street, and there was a car park in front of our house, and there's it was a brick wall at the end of it, right? And I just drove in and parked sort of, it was a one-way street, and I parked facing the wall, if that makes sense. And I got fined for parking against traffic, but I'm like, my argument was, it's against a brick wall. There's no traffic. No one is coming from the other way. And they're like, nah, you can't do that.
1: That's ridiculous.
0: You can't do that.
2: You got fined for what?
0: Yeah. That's what I got fined for.
1: Kate in Paradise joins us now. What'd you get fined for?
4: Hey, good morning, boys. I was eating, you know, like security board, but I had a snack once for dinner, and I was looking down at the traffic light trying to, like, pick what I wanted. The copper thought I was on my phone.
0: Yeah, right.
1: But you just had a charcuterie board on the passenger seat.
4: I literally just had a piece of mortadella, some bits and nibbles for work. And then he came over and he was like, oh, you know, you're on your phone. I'm like, no, I'm not. I'm eating.
0: Hey, I
4: had a full mouthful and he tried to tell me he was going to give me a fine. And I said, I'll see you in court.
0: I'll see you in court. I'm eating cold cuts over here. What are you going to do about
4: exactly,
0: it?
4: Exactly.
0: Forget about it.
1: Did you get off the fine when you went to court?
4: Yeah, I did. The judge just said, well, if you're eating, you're not really supposed to, but you're not on your phone because it's in a crate for work anyway. So that was all justified.
0: Fair enough. Sounds like you might have also had an Italian judge, maybe. you're allowed to eat some cabagool in the car.
1: Jason joins us now in Paralawi. Jason, what'd you get fined for?
5: I got done for no rear vision mirror.
0: Oh, that is pretty bad, man.
5: Not when you're on a scooter.
0: Oh, hang on.
1: Rear vision mirror on a scooter.
5: Well, I don't know how you do that either, but I was a young fella back in the day. I would have been only about 19. I thought I'd be cruising down the road with my carton of beer on the little 49cc scooter. Yeah, then the cop pulled me over. I thought, this bloke looks a bit sus.
0: Yeah.
5: And I thought, you know, I'm 18. I like to be eventful. So I thought I'd give him lip, and then he thought he'd throw it back at me and go, all right.
1: Yeah,
5: we can do you one better. And
1: That'll happen.
0: That'll happen. Yeah.
1: When you get a carton of beer on your 49cc scooter and you give the cops some lip, you're probably going to get a fine.
0: They'll let you know. Yeah, they'll put you in your place for sure.
1: Thanks, Jason. Sarah in Craigmore joins us now. Sarah, what'd you get fined for?
6: I got fined for having 3 baby cows in the back of my car.
1: You had some calves
0: 3
1: in the back of your car?
0: Baby cows?
6: Yeah. I have the photos to prove it too.
1: What kind of car was it?
6: There were 3 dairy cows.
1: Yeah, dairy cows. So
6: 3 calves, babies.
1: Yeah, you had some bobby calves in the back there. So what kind of car were you driving?
6: Holden Captiva.
0: Right. So, it's not like it's a big sort of farm ute. Or did you have them buckled in? I know when I'm driving my little Cavertle Toby around in my Volkswagen, I have him clipped in.
6: Yeah, nah, they don't make the harnesses big enough for them, unfortunately.
1: And so, Sarah, why did you have the 3 calves in your Holden Captiva? Why didn't you put them in a trailer?
6: Well, we didn't think about it at the time. We were rushing down to Tintinara, actually, to save them from being unalived.
1: Yeah, okay.
0: Oh, that's nice, I suppose.
1: Yeah. They would have pooed everywhere in the back seat, though, right?
6: Yeah, luckily it wasn't my car.
1: Whose car was it?
6: Oh, my friends. I was like, when we got back, it was like...
1: Hey, Stacey, here's your keys. There's some crap in the back.
0: Just so you know, I did put 3 cows in there and drove from Tintinara. Also got some devil wings, so there's a few stains from me as well. Hope that's all good, though. No worries. We've still got plenty more on the way. It's

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19: Adelaide traffic.
8: Morning there. Roads not looking too bad today. Earlier crashes have cleared. Simply some burst water mains to look out for. You find one at Gawler Main North Road. Still close with that one. That's in both directions to Victoria Terrace with detours in place. The other burst is at Old Granella Main South Road near Sheriff's Road. And we're slow South Road, Edwardstown. Camera on, mate, Terrace Lockleys. South Australia brings you the simple pleasures of winter with hundreds of experiences and offers. 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
10: Now.
16: Morning, I'm Maria Gaban. Telstra is working to fix a secondary fault that has seen some users unable to connect to 000. The issue emerged last night, hours after the telco had restored services following yesterday's nationwide outage. Communications Minister Anika Wells has told the ABC there are still some impacts being felt this morning.
2: It has been largely resolved, but there are still residual problems. So Telstra's going to provide a further update to their customers about that this morning.
16: court today for a 42-year-old man charged with arson and property damage. He's accused of setting

0: fire to a car on Torrens Road at West Croydon. Extensive damage was caused to the vehicle and the windows of a nearby church. It's been revealed most city residents feel unsafe in the CBD after dark. A new Adelaide City Council report has found that nearly 60% are too afraid to use public spaces at night, with safety fears plunging into the early hours of the morning. Donald Trump's floating the idea of taking over a critical Iranian oil hub after his declaration the ceasefire is over. And Boyz II Men are heading down under, touring Australia and New Zealand alongside Salt and Pepper and Belle Biv DeVoe in November and December. Your sport check next. The Crows' Riley Silthorpe and Wayne Miller have passed fitness tests this week. The pair are expected to play in Saturday night's clash with the Suns at Adelaide Oval. Coach Matthew Nick says they won't risk Callum Archie, who'll play in the sample.
1: We know how important he is to us, and we want him there at, you know, at the business end of the season. We've got to balance that, because we've got to make that business end of the season first.
0: And British wildcard Arthur Ferry has set up a semi-final showdown at Wimbledon against Alexander Zverev. The Kiss cast is next.
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0: Partly cloudy and 17 today, sunny and 17 tomorrow. Right now it's 12 degrees. And win a brand new car, 10K cash and United Airlines business class flights to the USA, the land of stars, from 9 a.m. on KISS 102.3.
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10: G'day, Adelaide. You're hanging out on KISS with Ben and Liam.
11: You may have heard a segment called The Rumour Mill. That's not us. We don't do that. But funnily enough, we do take gossip here, not rumours.
10: Mm-hmm.
11: And we're not in a factory. We run a mill. Sorry. No, I've said that wrong. No. Hey. Whoa. We're in a factory, not a mill. Okay.
10: We have the gossip factory.
11: We have the gossip factory.
10: Not the rumour mill.
11: Oh, no. Triple M, they do the rumour mill, but not us. But anyway, if you've got any gossip, we want to hear it next on 13106.

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1: Before we said, hey, call us if there's a segment another radio show does, and we'll just do that. And Anastasia said she liked the Rumour Mill on Triple M. Well, you've tuned in right in time for our brand new segment.
2: This isn't a mill, it's a factory for gossip.
3: Ooh, gossip.
2: No rumours here, only gossip.
3: That's gossip, we want some more.
2: It's the Gossip Factory.
0: Indeed, 131065. If you have some hot gossip for us in our factory, give us a buzz. We'd love to hear it.
1: Elise in West Beach, have you got some gossip for us?
4: I do. Hello.
1: Hello. Welcome to the factory. You just clocked in for your shift.
0: All right, what is it?
4: Well, I've just recently found out that my best friend is cheating on her partner.
0: Oh.
4: And I'm the only person that knows.
0: Are you going to blow it up or keep the secret?
4: No, I'll keep it a secret. I'll let her bring it out.
1: Very scandalous is the Gossip Factory, Adelaide's hot new segment, Slinky. In Woodside, do you have some gossip for us?
5: I do.
0: Go for it, mate.
5: A certain person that you guys know, one of you will know, has got a foot fetish.
0: Whoa. When you say one of us would know, do you mean personally or everyone listening would know them?
5: Personally.
0: Well, okay.
1: Wow, that's gossip right there.
2: This isn't a mill, it's a factory for gossip.
0: Now, when we get gossip like that, do we try to get more information or is
1: it gossip?
0: Do we leave it there?
1: It's hearsay.
0: But yeah.
1: Slinky, you've been calling us for years. You used to call us on Fresh, right?
5: Correct.
1: Oh, I love you, Slinky. Thanks for sticking on board, mate, all these years on.
0: Where did you get this gossip
5: love you guys.
0: From, Slinky? Where'd the goss come from?
5: That came straight from the horse's mouth.
0: Oh, wow.
1: Horse gossip. Oh, goodness. All right. What a call. I'm really enjoying the Gossip Factory.
0: Stacey joins us now. Stacey, what's your goss?
6: My gossip is that Kiss is looking to incorporate a female voice into the breakfast show, and I think it's been said that it's going to be Belle.
0: Oh.
6: So she's on a lot more. And I have photos of your trash bin in the studio, so I'm a creep. That sounded creepy, didn't it? No, I'm pretty close to the source.
1: This is not the creep factory.
6: When I said it out loud, I was like, oh, that's creepy. No, yeah. I do, though. I've been in your studio and I've got photos of your trash bin.
0: Why'd you take photos of the bin?
6: Because I was being a creep when I was in your studio.
0: Okay, all right.
6: I was taking photos.
0: The gossip probably should be that people listening have access to the studio.
1: Yeah, that's the real story.
2: It's the Gossip Factory.
0: Okay.
1: Katie in Regency Park. What's your gossip?
7: My friend works at a Mexican takeaway at Marion and is infested with rats.
0: Oh.
2: We don't want rumours. We want gossip.
1: Rats nibbling at your burrito before you water it. Well, that's a bit of a worry.
0: Rat quesadilla.
1: Ruth in Aberfoyle Park. What's your gossip?
8: Good morning, guys. My gossip is I heard that the big red building on North Terrace, that's

0: Ramsey Ngai purchased is going to be made into a Specsavers because he wants people to be able to see it again. It's been empty for 20 years.
1: But that's a big Specsavers if the whole building is... I could imagine there maybe being a Specsavers in there somewhere, but you think the whole building is going to be a Specsavers?
2: Doesn't matter. We're not here to corroborate what you're saying. We just want to hear it.
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2: We're not journalists.
1: No.
2: This is gossip.
1: We can say whatever we want. It's only gossip. Tom in Morbury, what's your gossip?
4: Good morning, Ben and Liam. You guys are not going to believe this, but I've heard that by the end of the year, the O-Bahn is going to be open to cars.
2: Whoa. People can say anything on this segment.
3: Got some gossip. 131065.
1: Crazy.
2: Good on you, Tommy. Thank you very much, mate. Although, let's wrap this up.
3: Thanks for joining us in the Gossip Factory.
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7: Morning, Eric Whitey live from the Kiss Traffic Centre. Busy in the usual spots this morning. Anzac Highway heading into the city through Ashford and Glandore. South Road slow going through Mile End near the Thebe Theatre. And a burst water main to look out for at Gawler Main. North Road still closed there. Just near Victoria Tourist got some detours in place. 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That's Kiss Traffic and Weather together with Ben and Liam and a brand new secret stain with $5,000 cash. 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
5: 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Back in Adelaide.
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0: Kiss 102.3 with Ben and Liam. 13 1065 is our number. Give us a buzz if you've got a brutal mum. If your mum had a hard truth for you or for somebody else, we want to hear the story.
1: Producer Belle joins us now. Good morning, Belle.
2: Good morning.
1: We saw something on your Instagram story last night. It was close friends, so glad we're in the green ring.
2: I love a close friend.
0: You do. You green ring more than most.
2: Oh, yeah, I love it.
1: Who makes the cut? Actually, no, we're going to get off topic here.
2: Depends. Well, it changes every time.
1: Okay,
2: depends.
1: Well, nice to know we're still in it.

0: But you had a screenshot of a text that your mum sent you.
1: Yeah.
0: Gotta say, pretty forward, pretty straight between the eyes, which is not uncommon for your mum, Jackie Jackson.
1: No, she does not beat around the bush whatsoever, especially when it comes to her children and especially when it comes to her only daughter being me. So my older brother, for context, he has just had his first child with his wife.
2: Congratulations.
1: Thank you, I guess. Yes, I am an auntie now.
2: I was more saying it to them.
1: Oh.
2: You didn't do anything.
1: I'll pass it on.
0: Stolen valor.
1: So he's just, and that's her first grandchild. Mm-hmm. Very exciting times in our family. Mm-hmm. So that's just happened and everyone's very excited. And then I got a separate text from my mum yesterday and it just read, "Now it's your turn soon to sort your life and your direction. Easier said than done, I know." And then in a separate text after that, "Enjoy your life at the moment, though."
0: what does that mean?
1: And of course, at the moment is the ATM emoji because she also talks in emojis, as every mum does.
2: She should have put a clock emoji on there, like time is ticking.
1: Oh, no. She gave me the clock.
2: Oh, my God. She did.
0: She's literally just put three clock emojis in there saying your body clock is running out.
1: And then
0: have a baby.
1: She also sent me a rainbow and a love heart saying life is over before you know it. And I think that's supposed to symbolise me dying.
2: Wow, okay. You know, your mum...
0: That's a lot to unpack.
2: ...is being pretty brutal there. So we want to know...
0: Is this why you're so stressed all the time?
1: Yeah, like, this is my upbringing. Like, anything in my life, my mum would always just cut to the chase. It was, do this, don't do this, you're going to die soon, you need to get your life sorted, what are you doing, stop eating so much, et cetera, et cetera.
2: Goodness
0: And you're
2: gracious.
0: Saying it with fun in your voice, but there's obviously, There's a lot to unpack.
2: There is baggage there for sure. All right, 131065 is our number.
0: Taylor, you're in Morphavale. You also have a brutal mum.
3: Yeah, hi. So we went to the Philippines and Vietnam and I was trying to get some clothes made for work.
0: Yeah.
3: And my mum was like, "I don't think they're going to be able to fit you." And I was like, "What do you mean?" She goes, "I don't think they've got enough fabric for your hips."
2: Goodness gracious,
0: mum. The fabric is unlimited. They have rolls of it to make as much clothes as they want.
3: I tell you I nearly booked a flight home, I can't even tell you. This is the first day we landed in the country as well.
2: Yeah, not good.
0: Not what you want on day one of the holiday.
2: Yeah.
0: Jody in Smithfield. Oh, no, not you. You have a brutal mum.
4: I do. Morning, Liam and Ben.
2: Good morning. What did she
4: say? I quit my job for 3 years to look after my mother and she told me she only lived for my eldest brother.
2: Oh, goodness.
0: God.
4: And I asked her, I said, "What about the other three? Us three?" "No, no, just Craig."
2: Oh, Craig.
4: I had to walk away.
0: Yeah, oh, I bet.
2: Was that whilst you were caring for her?
4: Yes.
2: Yeah.
0: God.
4: Yes.
2: What was Craig doing?
4: No, he doesn't live with us. Like, it was just mum and I.
2: Yeah.
0: That's heavy, isn't it? There's nowhere you can go with that. Will in Anglevale, brutal mums. Surely it's not as brutal as that.
5: Actually, my mum, she was being lovely, and I think she tried to help me out, but we were sitting in a diner in Kalamazoo over in America, and she told me that I didn't need to eat my way across America.
0: Oh, good.
5: Yeah. Since then, I've actually lost 50 kilos, so she might have actually achieved what she was trying to there.
0: by destroying you from the inside out.
2: Silver lining, I suppose, Will.
0: Yeah, well, like, happy for you, Will. Elena, you're in North Plympton. Tell us, you've got a brutal mum as well.
6: Yeah, hi, guys. My mum has zero filter, and when I told her I wanted to get a boob job, her response was, "Oh, wouldn't you get your teeth fixed instead?"
2: Oh.
6: Yeah.
0: Not what you're looking for.
6: Oh, God. No, quite.
0: Wouldn't you get your teeth fixed first?
6: Yeah. I didn't get a boob job and I did end up spending $6,000 on Invisalign. So,
2: okay, all right. Yeah, yeah.
0: No, well, hey, you know, you can get the boobs later on, I suppose. They'll always be there.
2: Kerri-Ann in Manapara, we're talking brutal mums. What did yours say?
7: Hi, Ben and Liam. How are you going this morning?
2: Good, thanks.
0: Good.
7: Yeah, this is my Uma, actually. So, not my mum, my Uma.
0: Mm-hmm.
7: We were all sitting there, you know, all ready to have a nice family birthday, munch into some cake, and I just saw her looking at me and I turned around and she goes, "Do you really need that?"

0: 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The anthems you grew up with, the songs you partied to, and the ones you still know every word to.
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18: Morning, Eros Whitey live from the Kiss Traffic Centre. Busy in the usual spots this morning. Anzac Highway heading into the city through Ashford and Glandore. South Road slow going through Mile End near the Fairby Theatre. Adibus, water main to look out for at Gawler. Main North Road still closed there. Just near Victoria Tourist got some detours in place. 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